0: That is new country from Tucker Wetmore. It's called Brunette on Taste of Country Nights with Evan Paul. There is something strange in the air right now. Someone down in Florida broke into a high school. All they stole was a box of 100 hot dogs and a 50-pack of ice cream sandwiches, and then they left the school. They broke the door open, jumped in, got in the cafeteria, got through everything just to open up the freezer and take hot dogs and ice cream sandwiches. It definitely sounds like the school was robbed by an 11-year-old. Hang on, I'm coming back. I got a Toby Keith throwback. Also, Riley Green and Chris Young coming up next on Taste of Country Nights.
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0: New country from Zach Top. That's called South of Sanity on Taste of Country Nights. It's Evan Paul getting a look at what's trending in country music at tasteofcountry.com. What is it like backstage at one of the biggest concert tours going on right now? The Luke Combs My Kind of Saturday Night Tour. I had a chance to sit down with Luke Combs' opener, Ty Myers. Listen to what he had to say about how they treat him back there.
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9: Hey, y'all. Guess what's coming to Bailey May 15th and 16th? 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

0: Luke Bryan there. That's country, and she knows it on Taste of Country Nights. It's Evan Paul with a once-in-a-lifetime opportunity for you. 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
2: 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The best.

out there on his WrestleMania tour. Russell Dickerson there on Taste of Country Nights. All right, now I'm peeling off brand new country, just like your grandpa peeled off a 20 for gas for you back in the day. Here's Alexandra Kay.

0: brand new country. That's Alexandra Kay and Straight for the Heart. Taste of Country Nights with Evan Paul. And I've got a unique opportunity here for you. First of all, you do have a hard assignment. You have to figure out who you want to take with you on a free vacation. Once you've done that, get ready, because we want to send you to Chicago, 2 nights, transportation provided, and 2 tickets to see Morgan Wallen and Ella Langley. Now, the way to get qualified on this show is to be listening tomorrow night right after 7 o'clock. A little bit late tonight. I already gave out the code, but tomorrow night we'll be hanging out with Luke Bryan and giving out that code right after 7 o'clock to get qualified to go to Morgan Wallen and Ella Langley in Chicago. Hang on, I'm coming back with Keith Urban and Morgan Wallen. Speak of the devil. That's next on Taste of Country Nights.
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American Idol on Monday night. How about Carrie Underwood performing with Motley Crue? 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

0: Kojo, Cody Johnson in the fall on Taste of Country Nights with Evan Paul. Oh man, talk about rhymes. I got them all. Hey, if you want to get on the radio, just call 888-544-7181. If you woke up today wondering, are there any good people left in the world? There are. His name is Luis Salazar. He lives in Florida, and he stopped at a gas station to use the bathroom. He found a fanny pack. In it was straight up cash. $30,000 was in the bag. Salazar said, "It's not my money to take. I was not raised that way." He turned it into police, and they got the money back to its rightful owner. Okay, couple things. I got questions. Who's walking around with a fanny pack with $30,000 in it? A, and B, why would you take that off in a gas station bathroom?
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0: cowgirl.
1: Taste of Country Nights. It's Evan Paul with Dan and Shay. You guys have so many songs. Like when you're in concert, are you ever up there? Do you ever forget the lyrics to your own songs?
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0: Ryan Davis would turn this truck around on Taste of Country Nights. So I was just sitting here and I was like, man, I'd really like to hear Ella Langley and Riley Green. Here's You Look Like You Love Me on Taste of Country Nights.
1: I was all but 22, I think, at the time. I'd been out on the road, lonely at night. And it'd been a while

Max McNown. That song's got parentheses in it. It's called Better Me For You, parentheses, Brown Eyes. Oh, a Taste of Country Nights. Hey, coming up next, we'll talk about what's trending in all of country music at tasteofcountry.com after Kid Myself by John Morgan.

0: New country right there. That's John Morgan and Kid Myself on Taste of Country Nights. It's Evan Paul getting a look at what's trending in country music at tasteofcountry.com. What is it like backstage at one of the biggest concert tours going on right now? The Luke Combs My Kind of Saturday Night Tour. I had a chance to sit down with Luke Combs' opener, Ty Myers. Listen to what he had to say about how they treat him back there.
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0: Holmes kicking off your Taste of Country Night's top three countdown at number three with Days Like These. In at number two tonight.
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0: climbing up the requests. Number one tonight. That's Hardy, Eric Church, Tim McGraw, Morgan Wallen. That's called MacArthur, your most requested song of the day here at the radio station. I know because I've been counting them for the past hour. It's Evan Paul with Eli Young Band on Taste of Country Nights.
1: Hook

0: New country there from Lee Bryce. That's called Kill the Man on Taste of Country Nights. I'm here with Lee Bryce. Tell me about that song, man.
1: The story of it is it's just where I'm at in my life. That's where all my records are, you know, when I'm there, where I'm at in my life. And so, you know, when you got three kids and the wife and the whole thing, like, your priorities just change, you know. Yeah.
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And Luke Bryan's going to be co-hosting the show with me tomorrow night. I got a special seat ready for him here in the studio. He'll be hanging out all night. It's Evan Paul hanging out all night with you tonight. Ella Langley, Morgan Wallen, and I Can't Love You Anymore is on Taste of Country Nights.

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1: Taste of Country Nights. Evan Paul here with Dylan Scott. What is on your backstage rider list? And have you updated it recently?
2: My backstage rider is very boring, and I have not updated it recently. Literally, we got, we don't have much. We got like salsa and chips, you know, some LaCroix, maybe some Tito's.
1: Yeah.
2: And then for some reason, I don't know who put this on my rider, we get these dried banana chips. And like, I did not ask for dry banana. Somebody in my band asked, and nobody ever eats them. That's the thing. Somebody wanted them. We put it on there, and they literally, every show, there's a bag of dry banana chips that are never open. I don't get it.

Thomas Rhett after all the bars are closed on Taste of Country Nights. Talk about a group of guys that have withstood the test of time. Low cash. They're on their own now. No record label needed. It's Wrong Hearts on Taste of Country Nights.

0: Low Cash and Wrong Hearts on Taste of Country Nights.
1: Let me paint the picture here, Madhouse. Just see if you give me some advice. I'm a security guard here, and there's about five of us that work different shifts, and we all share a break room. And right now, I'm staring at the big Tupperware container full of lasagna that looks spectacular, and I'm looking for somebody to convince me not to eat it, because it ain't mine, and I know somebody's going to get mad that I ate their lunch.
0: Gosh, man, I see the dilemma here. Here's the thing. You mentioned there's like five or six people that work with you. That's enough to make you not the only suspect. I say go on ahead and eat that lasagna, man. And then deny, deny, deny.
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1: It's bow time. Sometimes the craving for Bojangles Supremes is so strong, you just gotta have them. Even when your gas tank is on empty and Bojangles is still 10 miles away. Nothing beats the flavor of Bojangles' juicy golden Supremes, especially when they're part of a perfect combo with four boldly seasoned chicken Supremes, a made-from-scratch biscuit, fixin', and some legendary iced tea. The only thing that can satisfy your hunger is that delicious southern flavor. So when the craving is supreme, order ahead on our app and put the pedal to the metal. It's bow time.
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Are you tired of working 9 to 5? 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

0: big dog.
1: Turn it up, son. 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
0: Turn it up. There's a long stretch of love
1: coming down the line. Let's get back to the country.
0: I love country.
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2: You know what today is? Well, of course, it's May 15th. But think about this. At noon today, we're halfway through the month of May.
3: Man,
2: where is time going? Well, I'll tell you what, it is the 15th, and of course that means it's Pumpkin Festival time in Bailey, North Carolina. That's this afternoon and all day tomorrow. Looking forward to that. And of course the weather's going to be great for the, Sweet Potato Festival. I didn't say pumpkin a minute ago, did I? Anyway, they're both good anyway. But it is Sweet Potato Festival Day in Bailey, North Carolina. 47 right now, the Rocky Mount Wilson Airport. A little bit of haze out there. That's okay. It's going to be a sunny day today. Temperatures kind of like yesterday, around 75. Yesterday was great. Today's going to be even, well, just as great. How about that? Overnight tonight, we got clear skies, low 53. Tomorrow, temperatures around 84. On the way, it's the Lundy and Friends Radio Show on The Big Dog.

0: I kind of not. That sounds like Luke Bryan. By golly, it is Luke Bryan. Big Dog 98.5, 15 after the hour. Ron Eric Lundy right here. Yeah. What are we celebrating today or recognizing today? It's National Pizza Party Day. A good day to have some pizza with some friends because the weather's going to be great. You ever been to a pizza place where they have the outdoor seating? I started thinking about that this morning, and I said, I can't think of any pizza places around here that have outdoor seating. So I may be wrong about that, but I'm just not aware of them. So National Bike to Work Day. Good day to cycle to work if you can. If you can't, buy a motorcycle. Yeah. National Chocolate Chip Day. A good day for something with chocolate in it. It's always a good day with something with chocolate in it. Bring flowers to somebody today. Yeah. A good day to make somebody's day with flowers. Peace Officers Memorial Day. A day to honor the law enforcement officers who were killed or injured in the line of duty. Let's see, what else are we recognizing today? Oh, Silk Stocking Day. Do women still wear those things? Yeah. You remember the old country songs they talk about ladies in their stockings with the seam at the back of her hose and all that good stuff? Oh, yeah. Oh, yeah. Let's see, what else are we celebrating today? National Endangered Species Day. A good day to call attention to the importance of protecting endangered species, like saying city councilman. You know, I had to do that, right? I ain't getting political today. Well, not yet. give me about an hour. Jerry Barnes will be here soon. Maybe we'll talk politics. So what do you think? Yeah. And if you haven't heard about the, I don't know if I should go into it or not, the city council meeting yesterday, there was a little, well, they don't call it a city council meeting. They called it a work session or something like that. So, where they're supposed to get in there and work out the budget stuff and all this stuff. And the lady from the state was there, and she ended up having to crawl underneath the table to protect herself from two city councilmen fighting in the hallway, physically, not just verbally, but physically. And you know who they were, right? Well, you figure it out. Anyway, that's another story for another day, I guess. It's going to be a nice day today. Sunny skies, temperatures around 74. Right now it's 47. It's kind of reversed, yeah. Anyway, get outside today and do whatever you want to do. It's going to be a great weekend. Unfortunately, there's no rain in the forecast for at least a week. Yeah, the earliest chances maybe next Thursday. We'll see what happens. So we need the rain, my friends. I know we had a good rain. Well, where I was at, we had a good rain. I was up in the mountains earlier this week. I don't know if it rained here or not. I haven't asked anybody. Grass was green when I got home. Needs cutting. I started to cut it yesterday, but I said, no, I'm not going to do it today. I'm going to wait till tomorrow. I'm going to enjoy the sunshine and everything. Because it was cold in the mountains. Nighttime lows got into the upper 30s. Yeah, that's my kind of weather. It is indeed. It's 18 after the hour on the Big Dog.
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2: Lots of sunshine today, temperatures around 75. Mostly clear overnight, low 53. Tomorrow, sunshine 84. Sunny and warm on Sunday, high near 90.

0: Wrecking Ball, Eric Church, Big Dog, 98.5 at 628. Sean's in the studio. Did you see the criticism online about Eric Church doing the commencement for the University of North Carolina at Chapel Hill, even though he's a graduate of Appalachian State University, which is part of the UNC system? Let me just say that. I don't get why people have to complain about something like that.
1: Yeah, why are you getting me started on this? First thing this morning, it gripes me.
0: It was either that or the fight at the city council meeting. So,
1: well, I'd probably rather talk about it. Anyway, no, it drives me crazy. Just leave people alone. What has he done wrong?
0: Nothing. He was invited, and if you're invited to do the commencement at the University of North Carolina at Chapel Hill, I mean, you're going to do it.
1: For sure.
0: Aren't you?
1: Yeah. I mean, what an honor to be asked to do something like that. And now the man's getting criticized because.
0: Yeah. And I like, did you see it by chance?
1: I have not watched the speech.
0: Well, he did a real good job. Jerry Barnes is in here too. Good morning, Jerry.
2: Good morning.
0: Yeah. Did you see the commencement?
2: No.
0: Okay. Anyway, he had his guitar and he talked about, you know, stages of life and, you know, how stages of life are like, you know, playing a perfectly tuned guitar. And so it was really, I didn't get to see the whole thing. I was watching it a little bit this morning and saw about 5 minutes of it. So I'm going to look at it later on today, the whole thing. But I thought he did a real good job with that. So
1: yeah, something like that. I mean, no ill intentions. I mean, he's doing what,
0: yeah.
1: And I'm sure he was honored to be asked.
0: And they were honored to have him there.
1: Yeah, backlash from doing it. It drives me crazy.
0: Yeah. Social media sometimes is, they go a little overboard. Yeah,
1: for sure.
0: This is like this. I don't know if you know about the city council meeting in Rocky Mount.
1: Oh, yeah.
0: The fight that took place in the hallway.
1: Yeah.
0: Well, social media, people are crazy with some of the comments they make. But anyway, it is what it is. Jerry, you want to talk about that later on today?
2: About what?
0: I guess I know the answer to that. It is 6:30 on the Big Dog. It's Tim McGraw. 75 or 750 OBO. That's like city council meeting, right?
1: Right.
0: Crazy stuff. 6:31, Big Dog.

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1: I like country music because
2: it tells a story, and I think a lot of people relate to it. It's like a little mini story.
3: It's the story of my life.
1: It tells a story about real life.
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1: Makes me laugh.
2: Oh my God.
1: A little bit of music and a lot of funny talking.
0: 98.5, The Big Dog.
3: Well, somebody in this room had a birthday this week. There's another person in this room that had a birthday last week. That was me. And you didn't get me anything, Sean.
4: Well.
3: Yeah.
4: You were out.
3: Jerry, why didn't you buy me something for my birthday last week?
5: I just found out it was your birthday.
3: I paid you back yesterday. I didn't get you nothing either. Yesterday was his birthday.
4: Oh, well, happy late birthday to both of you, because I'll be honest with you, Ron, I didn't realize it was your birthday till like 2 days later when I saw somebody comment on social media. And I was like, how did I miss that? I've been right there.
3: How old do I look? Do I look my age?
4: All you listeners out there, how old does Ron look right now? Can you see
3: him? Jerry?
5: I'm not good at those things.
3: No, I'm going to ask you, how old do you look?
5: How old do I look?
3: Yeah.
5: I look like I am. I'm 68. I hope
3: you're 68 years old?
5: Yeah.
3: Really?
5: Mm-hmm.
3: Oh, Jerry, how you doing? No, 68. You look pretty good for a 68-year-old man.
5: Well, I still crawl around. I still work. You know, and my doctor told me to work 4 or 5 hours of physical labor every day. He says, and you'll be okay. He says, when you quit working and you quit moving around, you know, at least 4 or 5 hours a day, your risk of having a severe

0: He was just a very ultra active person. He was not overweight. I mean, he was just very good. Within a month or two, he was in a rest home.
1: Is that right?
0: Mm. And I mean, and then shortly after that, within another 4 or 5 months, he was dead. So I'm just saying, you know.
1: What kind of job did he have? I mean, was it a physical job or a mental job?
0: Well, I mean, he owned a wholesale company that moved boxes around. And I mean, it was a very big company. I mean, they were, the gentleman was, anyhow, he was a very active person. Mm-hmm. I'm just saying, yeah, but he worked in an office, but he actually.
1: So he wasn't just sitting behind a desk.
0: No, okay. He was getting out there and would get parts and do all grades of stuff. But like I said, he went away from here when he retired.
1: Yeah. You know, that's one of the things, you know, I was talking to Freddie Howell yesterday, and they're doing the budget for Nash County Commissioners right now.
0: Right.
1: Working on it. And, you know, the public can have some input in, you know, what their desires are, you know, for the upcoming budget and everything. And I started thinking about that yesterday. If I had a wish list for Nash County, there would be more recreation opportunities to be more physical,
0: right.
1: Say, for example, walking paths and stuff like that. And
0: well, I'm actually working on a preliminary plan with one of the commissioners, trying to get the county to coordinate the development of these new residential areas that want condensed housing, to try to go ahead now and purchase some land for a county park.
1: Mm-hmm.
0: You know, right there in the middle of the county somewhere, so that, because you at some point in time you're not going to be able to afford it for that very reason. Give a place for people to go horseback riding or go play tennis. I mean, a pretty big 300-400 acre piece of land.
1: Yeah. I wonder if there's any abandoned railroad, what do you want to call them? Abandoned railroad tracks in the county.
0: There are.
1: Where you could go in there and redo those, like the Creeper Trail up there in Damascus.
0: Right.
1: And Virginia.
0: There's a program across the country called Rails to Trail.
1: Yes, actually, I'm very familiar with it. Yeah.
0: I contribute to them every 3-4 months and get the magazines, and I'm very fascinated, and I go visit them. But, yeah, that's a very good program where people can go hike around and donate to. But, yeah, I'd like to see that done.
1: Yeah. I mean, like the Tar River Trail. It's a wonderful trail that goes along the Tar River in the city of Rocky Mount. It goes from, I think, Sunset Park all the way to Martin Luther King Park.
0: Right.
1: Wonderful trail, okay? And so, but it's not long enough.
0: No. And I've ridden my bike down it many a time.
1: Yeah. It's only about 3 miles or something like that. Round trip, 7 miles. I mean, you can do that in 15 minutes or, you know, whatever, depending on what your abilities are. And anyway, more stuff like that. I know they're working on the new senior citizen thing in Nashville.
0: Right.
1: Yeah. Is that the town or is that the county?
0: That's the county. Some of those things are actually coordinated, and that's one of them. It's right there in Nashville, but they've got the, you know, the county's doing some renovation there. I think it's right at the Art Center.
1: Yeah. Anyway, that's my wish list, more recreation opportunities, you know, throughout the county, you know, walkways and or bikeways and that type of thing.
0: Right.
1: Just my wish list. I'm selfish. 6:43 on the Big Dog.
0: Thank you.

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1: Lots of sunshine today, temperatures around 75. Mostly clear overnight, low 53. Tomorrow, sunshine 84. Sunny and warm on Sunday, high near 90.
2: Hello, everybody. This is Spook Joyner live at the Rudy. We're celebrating 25 years of being in business, and we're putting on the dog.

0: Carry On. It's Kenny Chesney, Big Dog 98.5. Lundy Friends Radio Show. Jerry Barnes in the studio. We're talking about health a minute ago and being fit and things like that. And I found this this research just a few minutes ago about throwing cold water on the long-held belief that we all need 10,000 steps a day. Do you track your steps per day?
1: No, I hope I'm walking 10,000. But
0: yeah. Well, according to scientists presenting at this presentation at an obesity conference, did you know they had obesity conferences? Anyway, they say the target should be around 8,500 steps a day. I'll be honest with you. I do track my steps every day. And it's very rare that I ever get close to 10,000 steps a day. And they're suggesting 8,500 steps is more realistic. Now, I do get close to that figure, depending on what I'm doing that particular day. Like last week, I walked quite a bit up in the mountains. Now, as far as the workout itself, it was pretty good because, the elevation change and everything. But as far as actual steps, I don't know. Around 6,000 steps for a couple of days. But I will say this, I don't really track my I do track my steps with, my watch and, of course, my iPhone. But my main thing is the amount of time that you put it into our cardio, physical stuff. And 20 minutes minimum whenever you're doing something like that should be your goal. And, of course, I always exceed that. I try to put in an hour every time I take a hike or something like that. And not necessarily how far I've walked or how many steps I've taken, but my heartbeat and all that stuff, that's more important than the actual mileage or how many steps you took.
1: Mm-hmm.
0: So, it's interesting though, when you, I got this watch, this is one of those smart watches. I mainly got it to track my sleeping rather than, my walking. Mm-hmm. And I have both on here. So, and, unfortunately, I don't sleep enough.
1: I hear it. So. Yeah, at my farm, I've got, I'm going to wrap my office, window, and I got trails all over my farm. I just get them and go walk. I'll be right in the middle of working at something. I just pop up and just go take a hike.
0: Yeah. And in this business here, we don't do a lot of physical stuff. The building is designed where you can get up and you can walk around this entire building inside if you want to, like at lunch or something like that, rather than. But we also have a walking path here. I don't even know if the local or new management knows that we have one here.
1: Mm-hmm.
0: It's about a half a mile around the whole complex here. Mm-hmm. So but nobody really took advantage of it. I did it a couple of times, when they first developed the thing.
1: Mm-hmm.
0: But I'm always in here. And when I'm done in here, I leave.
1: Right.
0: So don't really have time to go out there and walk. But I'd rather go, I used to go to City Lake every day, but I got tired of dodging the duck turds.
1: I understand. So, stepped in a few of those myself.
0: Yeah. So, the Tar River Trail, that's a good place to get out and walk. And sometimes I'll do that depending on what time of day it is.
1: Mm-hmm.
0: Now, during the summertime, I try to avoid the area because I hate to say this, but I don't feel safe.
1: No.
0: When school's out.
1: Mm-hmm.
0: So, and later in the day, I don't want to do it. Early in the morning, yeah. Get out there and walk or bicycle, whatever. So, anyway. It is 6:56 on the Big Dog. Jerry Barnes is in the studio. We're going to talk to him about Nash County government in just a few minutes. But first, this is Josh Rose, Big Dog.

0: from the Cox Auto Salvage and Metal Recycling Studios. Here for you since 1962. We are WDWG, Rocky Mount, Wilson, Nashville, Tarboro. 98.5, The Big Dog, a First Media station.
1: Well, well, well, it's 7 o'clock. It's Lundy Friends Radio Show. Yours truly, Ron Eric Lundy of the chair. Jerry Barnes in the studio with us this morning. Jerry, good morning, sir. How are you doing?
2: Good morning.
1: He's running for Nash County Commissioner, and the election's in November. Even though you won the primary, you're still not officially an elected county commissioner.
2: Right. I don't have a Democrat opponent, so I'm...
1: It's going to happen.
2: It's probably going to happen, Mike.
1: Probably.
2: Well, I mean,
1: yeah, and this morning we were talking off the air about some of the things that that's going on in Nash County, and you hear a lot of conversations about data centers.
2: Right.
1: You know anything about data centers?
2: I mean, I've, you know, investigated them, I've researched them, I've visited them. I mean, yeah, that's about it. I haven't ever built one.
1: Okay. And people are talking about, you know, they don't want the city of Rocky Mount to approve a data center for this area. And hate to break the news to them, they already exist.
2: Yes.
1: In this area.
2: Right.
1: So closest one is near the highway patrol station.
2: Yeah, right across the road in that little industrial park there. It's a real small one, but I mean it uses up a lot of power. I think they're one of Rocky Mount's largest electrical utility users.
1: They are. Yeah. And now they're big taxpayers too.
2: Correct.
1: And when they raised the rates of electricity, not this recent increase, but the one before this, they surprised them. They didn't tell them. They didn't give them warning that we were going to raise the electrical rates.
2: Right.
1: And which is another subject that I don't quite understand. You know, when you watch some of these city council meetings, I know you don't want to get into all that, but, you know, they talk about we haven't raised our rates around here in years, and that's not quite true, is it?
2: Well, you know, here's the thing. City of Rocky Mount's electrical rates are still cheaper than Duke Energy's rates.
1: So, they are, yeah.
2: Yes. So was it due? No one likes to have their rates raised. And now, you know, this is a, you know, I've talked to some constituents, you know, outside the city limits of Rocky Mount is having their power rates raised. And the news is they're still cheaper than Duke Energy.
1: Yeah.
2: So I don't know how to take that. It'd be different if it was abusive in the rates, is what I'm saying.
1: Yeah. And of course, this company that owns that data center across from the highway patrol station, you know, they are the largest purchaser of power from the city.
2: Very much, yep.
1: And also probably one of the biggest taxpayers in the city.
2: You know, if you compound out what the value of the center is, I mean, you still got Pfizer and a few other places, but they use a tremendous amount of electricity, so their city's benefiting from that. And also, they're probably not requiring any services because they have, they don't have a very big footprint. So I'm saying to require services other than provide us with a little bit of water and provide us with some electricity.
1: And they threatened to leave this area when they raise those rates.
2: Right.
1: So I don't know how they're going to handle this new increase.
2: Well, again, if it's as long as the rates stay close to what Duke Energy is, and the motivation is to move because of the price of electricity, where are you going to go where it's cheaper? Is what I'm saying.
1: Yeah. And other considerations in this area for data centers, Kingsboro Net Zero Campus. I don't know what that means. You're an electric man. What does that mean, Net Zero Campus?
2: I don't know. Net zero is supposed to mean it has a zero impact on the environment. Just to let you know, a 100-megawatt facility uses about 1 million gallons of water. Now, these centers are not that large, but the point I'm trying to make is there is a correlation between size and these places use evaporative water cooling systems to cool the systems down.
1: Mm-hmm.
2: So they need water to operate the chillers that operate refrigeration systems that keep these facilities cooled down. That's a primary requirement.
1: Yeah.
2: So water's critical.
1: Yeah. And the other thing about, we were talking off the air about, speaking of water, about what happens with the water that goes to one of these facilities. It evaporates. It doesn't go back into the river like, you know, sewage, water we use for sewage and that type of thing.
2: Right. It just evaporates.
1: Yeah, just evaporates. So, and I think you know, most of the water that we take out of the Tar River, about 75% of it, if my memory is correct, because I read about this several years ago, goes back into the river cleaner than when we took it out.
2: Right.
1: So we do a good job with water in this area. But unfortunately, the Tar River really isn't that big of a water basin.
2: No.
1: If I can use it that word, you know, for
2: the number one critic of data centers is noise. It's a 24-hour day, 7-day-a-year operation, and they generate about 60 decibels. At times, they could get about 75, 80 decibels of noise. That's the number one critique above electrical rates, above water. It's the noise that it makes.
1: What kind of noise? Is it fans?
2: Yeah, they got a lot of fans.
1: Okay.
2: Mm-hmm. They got a lot of fans. When you see these centers on the outside, you'll notice rows of cooling equipment just sitting there trying to keep the place cool down. Huge air conditioning units, if you will.
1: Yeah. I don't know why they haven't, these are smarter people than I am, of course. Why haven't they developed a cooling system that uses thermal energy out of the ground rather than water?
2: Well, there are heat exchange systems have a mechanical process of heat thermal conductivity that require surface area and some type of exchange of energy to occur to cool something down. In other words, you're going to cool something down, you got to heat something else up at the same time.
1: Right.
2: And then you got to dispose of that heat. So what you're going to see in these cooling towers, so to speak, you'll see like mist or like steam coming out of them. And that's the process. It takes a specific amount of area. When you go down into Earth, you can't radiate that kind of heat into the Earth. You just can't. There's no opportunity to get rid of it.
1: It's just like a refrigerator then.
2: Exactly.
1: Okay. I don't know what's going to happen with data centers around here. We already have some here. People don't realize that we have them here.
2: Right.
1: I guess people are afraid of a huge data center.
2: Well, what's going on is the market's being driven by everybody wanting to use their phones to do some research. It's being driven by all these emerging business plans that are using AI to help them solve problems, to make financial decisions, to make medical decisions. That's the new frontier. The AI is exploding.
1: Mm-hmm.
2: And I've had some experience recently in trying to use some of it and be associated with people trying to develop it. And I'm talking about from the user point of view, not from the facility point of view. And it's very beneficial. I mean, lots of people are being able to improve the quality of their operations using these things. So I know it's going to occur. Proximity to the consumer of these centers is critical to keep the cost down.
1: Yeah. Now,
2: I'm not for it. I'm not against it. But I'm just telling you that this is another one of those things like going between the horse and buggy and the automobile. They're coming.
1: Yeah. And, of course, we're not going to escape this thing, as far as the data. We use artificial intelligence in this room.
2: Right.
1: In this building, a lot of things that you hear on the radios of artificial intelligence.
2: Yeah. Well, I'm just saying if the consumer is the driving force of the AI movement, there's got to be a campus, there's got to be facilities to make those wishes come true, let's just say. You can't have a public demanding or requesting or purchasing services that you're not able to have that capacity exist somewhere. These places aren't just being created for the sake of themselves. They're market-driven decisions.
1: Yeah. And, of course, in this area, in Edgecombe and Nash County, there are proposals for data centers, and I guess there's no escaping it. Like Kingsboro, the Net Zero campus, and that's considered Rocky Mount.
2: Right.
1: Tarboro Net Zero campus, also the Red Oak area, a major technology hub with multiple data centers operating or in development, and of course, the Raleigh Durham area. So
2: yeah, we just got to make sure that we're not putting them in areas that's going to not be compatible with people's housing, with people where they're going to be living. They need to be put into an industrial environment where we've already got industry that's making a little bit of noise, and there's buffer opportunities that it's not going to enter. No one wants to be sitting at home at night getting ready to do a barbecue, and they just hear this sign up in air. That's right. They're not going to want to hear it.
1: Yeah, I hear you.
2: And that's it.
1: Anything else you want to share with us this morning?
2: No, we're going to talk a little bit about Nash County Schools. Like I said, that issue got bumped over this. This was the preferred one to go for this morning.
1: We'll talk about schools next week then.
2: That'll be fine. That'll be fine.
1: And you told me some stuff this morning, kind of, I don't know if the word surprised is the right word or not, but it's interesting. Let's put it this way, how much money we spend on schools.
2: Yeah, it is. And it's probably a worthy, but it's time to, when you start spending $140 million, you know, in the county, on schools, you need to sit back and the people need to be aware where their dollars are going.
1: Is that where most of our money's going, schools?
2: Well, Nash County only pays about $23 million of the $140 million. The rest of it comes from the state and the federal government and some nutrition programs. But the total budget for 13,000 kids and then some is about $140-some-odd million. So it's about a little over $11,000 per student per year.
1: Okay. We'll talk about that next week.
2: All right.
1: Jerry Barnes for Nash County Commissioner, 710 on the Big Dog.
2: Yep.

0: 98.5, 16 after the hour, London Friends Radio Show. And, of course, Curtis Moore, the Sheriff's Office, in here giving me a funny looking face. You don't like my singing?
1: You was warming up your vocal cords. I mean, you was doing it.
0: I mean, you know, when you got a song on like Better Man by Clint Black, who cannot resist the temptation to sing along?
1: Well,
0: you know what I mean?
1: You definitely did not resist the temptation to sing along.
0: Yeah, Sean walked in here too. Did you hear me singing down the hallway? Is that why you're giving me that look?
2: No, but I think I was just in time.
1: you did come just in time.
2: I timed it good. Okay.
1: Yes, you timed it perfect.
0: Oh, well, anyhow. I mean, there are some songs that I hear that I have to sing along with, and that's one of them.
1: I am not mad. Yeah. I am not mad one bit.
0: The other one's a Shania Twain song.
2: Man, I feel like a woman.
0: Man, I feel like a woman. You like that, huh?
1: What was a jump back for? The hands up in the air?
0: Yeah. I mean, you know. It's
2: I hadn't seen it move like that.
1: That was good then.
0: Oh, goodness gracious. You know, we were talking to Jerry a minute ago about artificial intelligence, and I was telling him that we have artificial intelligence here. Some of the stuff that you hear on radio is artificial intelligence.
2: It is, in fact.
0: And it sounds pretty good, too, doesn't it?
2: It does.
0: And, yeah.
2: Yes.
0: You wouldn't know if you didn't know that it was artificial intelligence that you're hearing.
2: That is correct.
0: So I'll just say that.
1: Okay.
0: I'm not artificial intelligence. I'm just artificial.
2: I'm lack of.
0: So anyhow, speaking of artificial intelligence, where is it at? But was here a minute ago. I was listening to an article on a podcast this morning on the way in about robots.
1: Okay.
0: And how intelligent are robots. And the guy that they were interviewing, you know, who was an expert in robots and stuff like that, he said, robots don't have any intelligence. If they do have any intelligence, it's the intelligence of a mouse. Let's put it that way.
1: Okay.
0: I mean, you know, they were talking about, physical activity like, you know, running and gymnastics and stuff like that and what robots can and can't do.
1: That's all programming.
0: It is all programming.
1: Yeah, it's all programming, yeah.
0: And so there was somebody behind that programming, of course.
1: Mm-hmm.
0: That's where the intelligence is, you know, whoever's developing this stuff.
1: Designing it, right.
0: But it's, you know, when you think about the movie The Terminator, well, how intelligent, I don't know, what was Arnold Schwarzenegger's character called in the original Terminator when he was going around killing people? I forget what he was called, but he was a robot. Sean's looking around.
1: Was he a robot?
0: Did you see the movie, Sean?
2: It's been a long time.
0: But I mean,
1: thinking, was he a robot?
0: If you severed one of his arms, it would grow back.
1: Yeah.
0: That was the thing that threw us off a little bit. But I mean, you know, talk about something that would happen in the future if robots started taking over the world. You think about the character in The Terminator, but they're not like that. You know, they don't have the intelligence, you know, to think things out. It's what, like you said, programmed, you know, certain situations. You know, like these robots, you've seen these robots in sprinting.
1: Yeah.
0: Mm-hmm. And how do they keep their balance and everything? Mm-hmm.
1: That's all programming and software and equipment. And just like what's the thing that runs around your house in vacuums? That's a robot, too.
0: Yeah.
1: Well, rolls around or whatever you call it, moves around.
0: Yeah. It's technology day on the big dog. Well, let's get back to basics over here.
1: And I'm very ill-equipped for that subject.
0: Yeah.
1: I will go on and say that.
0: Yeah, reach over there in that little basket over there in front of you, right there, and there's a script in there called Agra and Hardware Supply. Do you see
1: what
0: that? There
1: the
0: it is
1: odds,
0: right
1: what are the
0: there.
1: Odds that I would literally come right up and just pull right on.
0: Yeah, how about that? So
1: how about that?
0: This is not... No, you hold on to that.
1: Oh, I'm going
0: to
1: hold on to this.
0: Yeah, I've got my own over here.
1: Oh, okay.
0: You need a copy, Sean?
1: I need to put my glasses on.
2: I'm going to let Curtis do this one today.
1: I got my glasses on.
0: You did it last Friday,
2: didn't
0: you?
2: I did.
0: Okay, so today's your day, Curtis.
1: Oh.
0: Agra and Hardware Supply, bringing you this portion of the Lundy and Friends Radio Show. Yeah. And of course, this is where you take over.
1: And it's offering hydraulic hoses and hydraulic fluid, chainsaw parts, nuts and bolts.
0: You're not fast enough.
1: 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DeWalt tools, Milwaukee tools, keys, basic plumbing supplies, rakes, shovels, sporting goods, fishing poles, seeds and gardening supplies, onions, potatoes, potting soil, mulch, fertilizer, chemicals like generic Roundup and sulfur, wasp and hornet spray, and pacer pumps.
0: Generic Roundup? What is that?
1: Grass killer.
0: Well, I know what Roundup is, but what is generic Roundup?
1: Isn't that... I don't want to use the word fake, but not Roundup, but grass killer.
2: Probably
0: this says
2: the same product without the name.
1: Right. So, when people have medication, you have like whatever the name of the medication is, and then you get the generic brand.
0: Yeah. So generic Roundup.
1: Yeah.
0: Okay.
1: Yeah.
0: And sulfur. What's sulfur for?
1: I guess for those things that, you know, don't have no shoulders that move around.
0: Mm. Snakes? Is that the word you're looking for?
1: Don't talk them up. Have
0: you encountered one this week?
1: No, but they're moving, and I've seen them moving on the road and seen a few of them that have been ran over.
0: Yeah. Anyway, we're talking about Agra and Hardware Supply. They're in Stantonsburg. You know where that's at?
1: I do.
0: You know where at in Stantonsburg?
1: Yes, because I've been there before.
0: Oh, really?
1: Yes.
0: Well, congratulations.
1: I tell you, I was excited when I went. That was a place that when I needed stuff for the farm and when I needed stuff for my Massey Ferguson.
0: Okay.
1: They were like perfect. Like the place.
0: We're at in Stantonsburg.
1: It says in Stantonsburg, like on Facebook and Agra Supply, but they're located at 506 North Saratoga Street.
0: Okay.
1: Is where they're located.
2: Yeah, if you need something around the house, around the farm,
1: yeah,
2: your garden, they've got.
1: I can actually attest to that. That is a great place because I was there. When I got here and I was putting it all together, they were like a resource.
0: I like the way he gave the address. He, like a police officer.
2: Yes.
0: Rather than 506, he said 506. Is that the way you guys talk on the radio?
1: Well, you try to be, you try to control your emotions when you're on the radio because the other officers can pick up on that.
0: No, I'm talking about the zero as opposed to...
2: Well, you want to be clear and pronunciation is key.
1: Right, you want to be clear and you want to be specific when you're giving information on the radio. Yeah.
0: Like if there's letters in your license plate, you know, rather than a number, do you give the letter or do you just give somebody's name?
1: We give the naming system, we use names.
0: That way, there's no doubt.
1: Adam Boy, Charles, David, Echo, like that, just like that.
0: Yeah.
1: All the way down the line.
0: How about Ron Eric Lundy?
1: You just did it.
0: Yeah. What would that be,
1: Robert
0: though?
1: Oceanora would be Robert, would be Ron.
0: No, Ron Eric Lundy.
2: So
0: R-E-L.
1: Oh, you mean, Edward, David, Ida, Charles. You mean like that?
0: Where'd you get David from?
1: I'm sorry. What is it? Edward Robert. There you go. Edward Robert.
0: You're a funny man. It is a 7:25.
1: On the big dog.

0: Lundy and Friends.
1: You guys are awesome. I love listening to y'all every morning anyway.
2: They talk about things I want to hear.
1: Oh my God.
2: Gives you a good start to your day.
3: 98.5, The Big Dog.
4: You ever pull into the gas station in shock, go in shock?
5: Over what?
4: The price of gas and diesel.
5: And I'm looking before I pull in.
4: Okay.
5: So I'm looking at the big, huge, you know, tower thingy that's up there.
4: But I paid prices... $3.99 for regular gas yesterday.
5: Oh, where?
4: At a place called Sam's Car Wash.
5: Oh, yeah, Sam Express.
4: Sam Express, right, yeah.
5: That's where I get my car wash.
6: Now, was that posted price or was that after some discounts?
4: That was at the pump, buddy.
6: Wow.
5: That's what you
4: And there was no discount.
6: That's impressive because my local stop was 403, and I noticed this morning back to 422.
5: Overnight?
6: Well, I don't know if I went by there yesterday. Last time I got it there, it was 403, which was a couple days ago.
4: So you go to Sam Express.
5: That's why I have my membership to wash my truck.
4: You know the guy that, I think he's the manager there, has the long hair and the beard and everything? Mm-hmm. When I was pumping the gas, I looked up there, and there was this little statuette that looked just like him on top of the pump.
5: That's a very good place. Yeah, no,
4: they are very good. They got upset with me one day, though.
5: What'd you do?
4: That's what I didn't do.
5: But you left your antenna on your truck or something?
4: Nope, I take that off when I go through there. But I didn't have Otis with me.
5: Oh, they want to see Otis?
4: They want to see Otis. They like to spray him and all that stuff, you know? And Otis goes crazy. Yeah, so, but yeah. But the reason I bring this up is because I stopped at another station when I was traveling this past week.
5: Okay.
4: And I got up to the pump, and Sweet Thing looked over there. She said,
7: "Does that say $175?
4: Yes, that's what it says. $175. The person that was in front of us spent $175 on fuel.
5: Woo.
4: And so when I got back in the truck,
5: filling up a pickup truck,
4: I said, "You're not going
5: to
4: believe how many gallons of fuel that person just bought. $175, you think it would be a lot, right?"
5: Yeah.
4: No.
5: 30 gallons?
4: It was diesel.
5: Oh, isn't diesel $5?
4: Yeah. Yeah. Can you imagine getting 30 gallons of fuel and paying $175 for it?
5: Hey, boss.
4: You don't drive a diesel, do you?
6: This one is not a diesel.
4: Okay.
6: I usually have diesels, but it's still a 36 or 39 gallon tank. So what did Elvis say? Welcome to my world. I understand.
4: So what's the most that you've paid for gasoline recently at one time?
6: I think 146.
4: Really?
6: The last time I filled up.
4: I bet that hurt your feelings, didn't it?
6: It's not pleasant. And guess what? I've got 30 miles empty right now. So
5: get you a scooter.
4: Will your little light come on?
6: Yeah, oh yeah. It just says low now. The last time I saw it was a number, so I'll be making a stop when I pull out of here today.
4: I'm getting ready to say, do you believe those little devices that tell you?
6: I don't trust them 100%.
5: No,
6: I typically don't
5: give
6: get
5: you a
6: that
5: ball
6: low.
5: Pump, but don't trust them.
6: I was already running kind of behind this morning. I was like, well, I just have to take my chances. And
5: I know you're going to mess around and get your fuel injectors messed up.
4: Yeah.
5: Slushing around that stuff.
4: I heard this guy talking a few weeks ago about, it ain't bothered me a bit, you know, because I pay the same thing all the time. I buy $20. I don't care how much goes into the tank. But
5: okay,
4: that was his rationale. You know, his prices haven't increased. He just pays $20.
5: Okay, so you okay? So, I mean, eventually you're deleting no matter what you do.
4: Yeah. Let's see, $20 at $4 a gallon is what.
6: Five
4: gallons.
5: Yeah. So now,
4: thank you, sir.
5: Yeah. That's okay. Well, go with it.
6: You can stick to that plan. It's just the fact you're not going to go as far off of each $20.
5: Just the fact that you're going to be doing $20 more often. That's
6: right.
5: All it means.
4: Yeah, that's
5: all
4: true.
5: Yeah.
4: You know, he might be going, you know, twice a week or three times a week rather than once a week.
5: Yeah.
4: So,
6: now what was his thought? Was the thought process was that the prices fluctuate so much? You know, I'm only get 20 now. It could be 10 cents cheaper tomorrow or next day.
5: Says no matter what happens.
4: His goal was just to spend $20
5: some people
4: regardless.
5: Just always just put $20 worth of gas in their truck or whatever.
6: I couldn't go to Raleigh and back if I just stopped put $20 in my truck.
4: I remember when I was growing up and my dad used to pull into a gas station. Fill her up. $2.
5: $2?
6: Wait a minute.
4: Yeah.
5: $2?
4: $2 to fill her up. You got to remember how much gas was back in those days.
5: Wow.
4: As a teenager, the cheapest gas I remember was 19 cents a gallon at the giant open air market.
6: I was thinking around 25 cents a gallon then, but I'm like, how do you fill up for I guess that'd be 8 gallons.
5: So.
6: Yeah.
4: Yeah. And it was one of those cars where you put the gas in underneath the license plate.
6: Yeah, flip the tag.
5: Oh, yeah, flip the tag down. Yeah. Yeah.
4: Yeah. And do you remember the Corvairs?
5: Yes.
4: Yeah. And their gas tank was in the front.
5: Yep. And on top.
4: Yeah.
5: In the front.
4: Can you imagine getting into a head-on collision in one of those things?
5: Yeah, they were not. Yeah.
4: You're not going to survive that.
5: Yeah, it was not. Yeah.
4: And they didn't have frames, if my memory is correct. Those cars did not have frames.
5: I just know a lot of people like restoring them.
4: Yeah. But you don't want to drive it on the road.
5: No.
4: So. Mm-mm. And I used to drive one of those. So,
5: did you?
4: Yeah, sure did. My daddy was a car dealer.
5: Oh,
4: so
5: okay.
4: I drove all kinds of stuff.
5: Okay.
4: Best car I ever driven, though, was a 2-seater Fiat.
5: Really?
4: Yeah, girls loved it. He only let me ride it for a week. Can I ride this all the time, Daddy? Good morning, sir. How you doing, ma'am?
0: Hey, it's a ma'am.
4: Thank you.
5: Well, good morning.
0: I have a question.
4: All right.
0: It's actually two questions in one, kind of. Can you play a song for me? But the name of the song, I don't know it. I just know by the Grace, and it's by Keith Urban. It's an old song, like a 90s song, I think.
4: Our music authority is in the studio with us, Sean. Do you know what she's talking about?
6: I don't have my ears on, so I don't know what.
5: Hold on.
4: All right, say that again.
0: It's by Keith Urban, the song that I'm trying to remember, and it's called By the Grace, I think, or Grace of God, or it's like a 90s song, I think, like late 90s.
6: I think we got you.
4: Yeah.
0: Do you know what song I'm on? Do you know the name of it?
4: Do we know the name of it? It's called For the Grace of God.
6: Yep.
0: Okay, that's the one. Can y'all play that for me, please?
4: Well, let me make sure I got the right one. Are you listening real close? Listen to this.
0: I am.
4: Listen to this on your telephone.
0: Okay.
4: Well, it's not playing. Let me try it again. Oh, boy. Don't you love technology? Artificial intelligence.
5: Intelligence.
4: Yeah, so,
0: I love it.
6: I just keep hitting buttons. Okay.
4: So here we go again, and we're going to try it again.
0: Yes.
4: Is that it?
0: Yes.
6: We have
0: a
6: winner.
4: Yeah, we're going to do that for you. Now, what was your other thing that you wanted to say?
0: It was, can you play a song for me, and do you know the name of it?
4: Oh, that was the question.
6: Oh, we knocked them both out. Okay.
5: How about
4: that?
5: Oh,
4: I thought you were going to talk about the price of gasoline. Where are you at this morning?
0: I'm in Snow Hill, and let me tell you about the price of gas in Snow Hill.
4: Tell me.
0: It is ridiculous. It is $4.20, and I don't know if y'all know Snow Hill folks. They can't afford that. It is ridiculous, y'all. I'm struggling.
4: Yeah, do you work in Greenville or where? I live
0: in Snow Hill, but work in Kinston, which is stupid on my part.
4: Well, I don't know why. Why is that stupid?
0: Because I drive 35 minutes to get there. Do you know how much gas that is?
4: Kind of like maybe a couple of gallons.
0: It's more than that. I can put $10 in gas in my vehicle like I used to, and it don't get me halfway almost.
4: Hmm.
0: It's ridiculous. Gas is so ridiculously high.
4: What kind of work do you do?
0: Assistant, but I also do receptionist.
4: Assistants, but also receptionist.
0: Yes.
4: You work in a medical office then, right?
0: I work at a vet office,
4: a
0: veterinarian office, with animals.
4: Well, that's a wonderful job, isn't it?
0: I love it.
4: Yeah.
0: I do.
4: Yeah.
0: I do. I love it.
4: What do you do with dogs that hate the vet?
0: What do you mean? Like,
4: if he comes
0: there's
4: in.
0: There's calming pills for that.
4: Calming pills?
0: Uh-huh.
4: Okay. So my dog hates the vet because of what the vet did to him. You figure that out. But
0: oh,
4: poor thing. But we have to sedate that dog before we can take him to the vet. And then we still have an issue with it because adrenaline kicks in. And so even though he's been sedated, he's still... You know
0: he needs to be sedated. He needs to be knocked out. Right.
4: Well, yeah, they do knock him out once he gets there. But we got to get him there because he's a big dog. He weighs about 70 or 80 pounds, so it's kind of hard for us to tote him in.
0: Is this Otis?
4: It is Otis.
0: Oh, okay. Well, he's a little spoiled too, ain't he?
4: Very much so, yeah. I mean, I can even drive by the vet's office and he goes nuts.
0: Oh, that sounds like something personal within his soul.
6: I'm wondering if we can get some of those common peels for Ron.
4: Dogs don't have souls.
0: I'm just letting you know that's something within his inner body. He's mad. He's really. I don't know what that vet did, but you might need to talk to him.
4: Well, they cut something off.
5: Oh,
0: jeez. They castrated him.
4: Yeah, no, not castrated, but they you know, stopped him from having babies. So
0: They castrated him. That's the same thing. It's neuter.
5: Oh,
4: I thought castration was when they cut it off.
0: Not an animal, silly.
4: Not an animal. Yeah, well.
0: No, castrating dog and neutering a dog is the same thing.
4: Okay. Well, we're going to play your Keith Urban song in about five
0: minutes. I appreciate you.
4: Okay. You have a wonderful day in Snow Hill.
0: You do too. Thank you.
4: Bye. Why are you looking at me like that?
6: Jesus. I'm not going there.
5: Yeah,
4: Birthdays this morning brought to you by Sparkling Creations. Let me get my script out here. I'm not like Angie. I don't have it memorized. Yeah, here we go. Sparkling Creations Birthday Club. 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Two doors down from

0: There you go. Celebrity celebrating birthdays today. Jamie Lynn Sigler.
1: That are all alive, please.
0: Okay.
1: Thank you.
0: She's 45, by the way. Emmett Smith is 57. You know who he is, right?
1: Yes.
0: Giselle Fernandez is 65. I got the hiccups.
1: Who's Giselle Fernandez?
0: That person right there on the list. I mean, I've heard of her, but I don't know who she is. Okay. Dan Patrick, whose real name is Dan Pugh, is 70 years old today. George Brett is 73. I thought he passed away.
1: George Brett, baseball, third baseman.
0: Yeah. I don't know why, but I did. Or maybe he was just sick or something like that. Let's see here. You said only people that are still alive, right?
2: Mm-hmm, mm-hmm, mm-hmm.
0: Okay, well, the rest of them are dead, so
1: okay,
0: I guess
1: thank you.
0: No need to read those.
1: It's not that big deal.
0: Okay. Mm-hmm. Keith Urban is on the way here on the Big Dog. Stick around.
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4: Scratch it!
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4: Who wants to win?
3: Right. 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
4: That's a lot of crackers.
3: 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Problem Gambling Helpline, 877-718-5543.
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0: Lots of sunshine today. Temperatures around 75. Mostly clear overnight, low 53. Tomorrow, sunshine 84. Sunny and warm on Sunday, high near 90.
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0: That's for our friend in Snow Hill, for the grace of God.
1: Yes, that was a song that the young lady requested.
0: Yeah. Did I sound like a preacher? For the grace of God.
1: Why? Because you add an H in there when you said it?
0: Does that make it? The way I say it.
1: That was said with an H.
0: For the grace of God. You remember old TV preacher named Ernest Ainsley? Oh, yeah.
1: Oh, yeah.
0: You remember how he used to go there and say, praise the Lord.
1: Oh, praise the Lord, everyone.
0: He never said Lord. He said Lord. Praise the Lord.
1: L-A-W-D, yeah.
0: Yeah. No, Lord. L-A-R-D.
1: Oh, Lord. That, yeah.
0: Lord. Lord, have mercy. And he'd hit him up in the forehead.
1: Yes.
0: Heel. And knock him on the ground. They shake around a little bit. Do you remember that?
1: All right, yeah. Stop it.
2: I never actually watched it, but I heard people talking about it all the time. It was a meme.
1: It was borderline assault is what it was.
0: And they'd get up and say, "Oh, heel." Well, how much you paid him to do that?
1: Oh, man. Oh, my goodness.
0: I guess I should stop.
1: Yes, you should.
0: It is 7:49.
1: On the Big Dog. Yeah.

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2: You remember several weeks ago, and I'm not sure where it was at. I think it was in Raleigh or someplace around there, about this this kid went to school, and he had a gun in his backpack. He didn't know it was there.
3: That was here.
2: Was it here?
3: Yes.
2: In Nash County?
3: Yes.
2: Okay.
3: Yes.
2: And so when he saw that it was in there, he did the right thing. He went to the teacher.
3: He went to the school bus operator, and then as soon as he got the keys, he did.
2: Oh, it was in the school bus.
3: Yes, he did the exact. He did the exact proper thing.
2: Okay.
3: Yes, he did. He did a great job.
2: Well, the reason I bring that up is because there's this Minnesota man facing charges after a dangerous incident during a traffic stop involving three young children. Police said the 37-year-old was pulled over Monday for not wearing a seatbelt. So it was a seatbelt stop, and they found out he had outstanding warrants. Of course, they arrested him. Got three little children in the back seat. Let's see, under the age of 3 years old. Okay, three children under the age of 3 years old. And during the stop, one of the little children, the toddler, reached into a diaper bag.
3: Oh, geez.
2: And pulled out a loaded handgun. Oof. Police officers quickly, pulled their guns on the little kid and said, "Freeze!" I made that part
3: up. No, they didn't.
2: I made that part up.
3: No, they didn't. Don't do that. Yeah, okay. People calling, going crazy.
2: All right, that didn't happen. I just made that up. Okay. Anyway, they safely recovered the weapon, of course. Authorities said the gun had a loaded magazine, but no round in the chamber. The man told police he kept the gun for protection, citing death threats, and now he faces charges of child endangerment and carrying a pistol without a permit. Of course, his bail was set at $5,000. I think it should have been higher than that personally, but hey.
3: So I have a few questions off of that one. I mean, okay. If you have all these kind of death threats and you got to ride around with a gun, why would you have your children in the vehicle?
2: And the gun's in the diaper bag.
3: Correct. But it sounds like he might have had the gun on his person. And when the cops went to stop him, he dropped it in the bag. Yeah, he put it in the bag.
2: That didn't make any sense.
3: Because it doesn't make any sense that the child would reach into the bag unless you had just did it.
2: Mm-hmm.
3: Right? The child saw you do
2: something.
3: He's
2: trying to hide it.
3: Then, well, yeah, he did. The driver was trying to hide it. But mm-hmm. The child just saw you put it in there. So I'm going to go get whatever you just put in there. That's what kids do.
2: Okay, yeah, that's right.
3: Yeah.
2: So he probably would have gotten away with it had the kid been buckled up like he should have been at less than 3 years old, which is in a seat.
3: Yes.
2: Okay. Mm-hmm. Mm-hmm. They should have wrote him a ticket for not having...
3: But his story doesn't make any sense.
2: No,
3: I mean, why would
2: sense.
3: You put your kids in that kind of danger? If you got death threats and all this kind of stuff, you're going to put your children in the middle of whatever you done to get involved in that?
2: Yeah.
3: It doesn't make sense.
2: It doesn't. No. Fred George is in the studio. How you doing?
4: Heck yeah, I am. I'm good.
2: You're good?
4: Monstrously good.
3: Yeah. His energy is just like...
5: It's unbelievable.
2: But he's just like, got back from Daytona.
6: Daytona.
3: Nope.
6: And the mosh pit.
4: Oh, yeah. Welcome to Rockville. 4 days, 160 bands or so.
2: You know, you named one of the bands that caught my attention.
3: Oh, geez.
2: What was it? The Chemical...
4: My Chemical Romance. They played.
2: The band called My Chemical Romance.
4: They're evidently a big deal. They're not one of my bands. But
5: I have to look them up.
3: I wonder what that name means.
2: I think it's self-explanatory.
4: Yeah, the Foo Fighters, Godsmack, Five Finger Death, a lot of good bands.
3: That's still
2: none of them country.
3: That's still odd that the Foo Fighters would be in that.
4: They bring a couple. Yeah, they also have the Offspring.
3: Okay,
2: so Offspring.
4: So you gotta, yeah,
2: Foo Fighters have Offspring.
3: Really? Really?
4: They probably do, but
3: I'm sure
4: grand
3: they do,
4: Offspring
3: right?
4: By now.
3: Right. That's right.
4: Now the Offspring put on a good show, though. You heard them?
2: Yeah.
3: Wow. So. How about that? That's. The Foo Fighters always good. I actually like the Foo Fighters too.
4: Yeah, yeah,
2: yeah. So you're back. You had to go back to work, I guess.
4: Back to work. Yeah,
2: and you had to shave your head.
3: But the main thing is, when he goes to these things, we're always worried if he's going to come back injured.
2: Yeah.
3: So we were happy to see that he doesn't have any.
2: He did come back one time injured.
3: Yes, he did. Yeah.
4: Oh, I came back injured this time actually as well.
3: What'd you injure this time?
4: I believe I'm going to wind up needing rotator cuff surgery on the left arm.
3: On the other
4: arm.
3: It
4: was already torn. I think I got it torn worse than one of the mosh pits.
2: And some kid probably did it.
3: No.
4: I mean,
3: Fred George is the instigator. Don't be fooled. Don't be fooled.
2: I mean, Fred George, how old are you, Fred?
4: 62.
2: He's 62.
3: He's in there with 20-year-olds.
2: Yeah.
3: And of course, they're going to target him because he's older.
4: That's good fun, though.
3: See, and then he has to defend himself.
4: I guess he can break my shoulders.
2: You got a target on your face.
4: I mean, yeah, that's the idea.
3: Yeah.
2: You wear glasses when you're out there?
4: No. I don't, unless I'm reading, I don't really need them.
2: Okay.
4: I can see okay without them.
2: Yeah. Put them back on, please.
4: Yes, sir.
2: And, of course, you had a mohawk before you left town. Now it's just bald-headed.
4: Yeah. You can't wander around Rocky Mountain, Greenville, and Goldsboro, and Fayetteville with a pink mohawk and not have people look at you funny.
3: Muscles of a pink mohawk.
2: You could have dyed it.
4: I could have, but then I'd have a brown mohawk, and that's no fun either.
2: Okay.
4: Yeah, but it's a shame. It'll all grow back.
2: Yeah.
4: I was bald for like 5 years here.
3: Yeah.
4: When I started growing it back, people thought I'd gotten hair transplants. Like, how about you were bald, Fred? I'm like, I was bald because I shaved my head every day.
5: That's not why I'm bald. Yeah.
2: Why are you bald?
5: I'm waiting on mine to grow back, too.
3: Well, I mean, you sort of have like a reverse fade. It's not exactly bald. It's a reverse fade.
2: I hate to tell you this thing going back.
4: That'd be an EDF, right? Reverse fade?
3: Yeah, reverse fade. Yeah.
4: It's an EDF.
2: Anthony was in here last week, and I think I upset him. You know, it was his birthday, and he mentioned, if y'all can guess how old I am, I'll give you a deck of these $16 cards. I said, 42.
3: He was dead on it.
5: Yeah, he froze. How did you know that?
4: There you go.
2: Yeah.
3: I mean, he looks like he's in his 20s.
5: I was gonna say like 28, 29.
3: God blessed him with the fountain of youth, for real.
2: Yeah. When we streamed it live, we had over 3,200 people watch that thing.
4: Holy cow.
2: Yeah. So, you know, it's been a long time since I've streamed anything in here, but, you know, I told Angie last week, I said, can you stream this for me, please? Because I knew Anthony wanted to stream it, so we did. We had over 3,000 views on that thing. So
4: that's amazing.
2: We don't normally have that many views and stuff that we post, but that was pretty cool.
5: Curtis played a game with him.
3: Yes.
5: Here.
3: Well, you know, whenever
5: he let Curtis win,
3: and he did because he smirked over there. He did.
2: Yeah.
3: I didn't even know it was like the practice version.
2: And speaking of the Game Nook, it's part of the Geek Valhalla.
4: Yeah, Geek Valhalla, and we got tomorrow Geekapalooza.
2: What is that?
3: Oh, yeah, what is that?
4: We got a big vendor event in the parking lot. We got 30-some-odd different vendors that are going to be out front. Bubble Duck Tea will be there, among others.
2: Bubble what?
4: Bubble Duck. They sell boba tea and little snacks. Bubble Duck.
3: Bubble Duck. Okay.
5: My little boy can tell you all about Bubble Duck Tea, let me tell you.
4: Bubble Duck Tea is good.
5: It is.
4: But we got a bunch of people showing up there. We got a big sale on the... Anthony's doing a big event that... one of the card game events, which I'll be able to think of in a minute when I look it on my phone. And there's a big book sale over at the bookstore. And then a whole bunch of people. Peggy the Crochet Lady, Kettle Corn, cards. We got a knife vendor that's going to be there, comic vendor, a bunch of food. And we're setting up our bounce house this time.
2: Bounce house?
4: So, yeah, for the kids. I guess the adults will jump in, too, but... it's also for the kids, so it's going to be a big event. I might be throwing a special deal on diamonds as well for tomorrow because I think I'm going to be there. If I'm there, I want to sell some doggone diamonds, so I feel useful. But coming out, it'll be going on all day, I think, from noon to 5, maybe. I've got to look and see.
2: Mm-hmm. All right. And, of course, that's at the Inglewood Square Shopping Center.
4: The awesome Inglewood Square Shopping Center.
2: The awesome Inglewood Square Shopping Center. There you go.
4: Greatest shopping center in all of Rocky Mount, as far as I know.
3: Wow.
4: I like it way better than the one with the Harris Teeter, although I like Harris Teeter.
2: The parking.
4: Yeah. Well, I mean, that's a good shopping center, but aside from Harris Teeter, we're better.
2: I can't stand the parking there.
4: At Harris Teeter?
2: Yeah.
4: But they got so many specials. Hey, this parking reserved for veterans. This one for pregnant women only. This one for one-legged people. I'm like, what in the world?
2: I look like a pregnant woman. Can I get back?
4: I park in the veteran parking area sometimes, but I only served one term, and I never served in combat. I feel a little bit like an imposter when I do it.
2: Mm. Sweet thing asked me the other day.
7: It's Thursday, Senior Citizen Day. You want me to go get you some chicken?
4: There you go.
3: What?
2: Yeah, they give discounts to old people on Thursday.
3: Really?
4: Yeah, it's like a 2% discount or something.
2: Oh, it's more than that.
4: Is it?
2: I think so.
3: Wow.
4: Yeah, I was very upset when I went there one Thursday accidentally and she gave me the discount. I'm like, what makes you think I'm over 60?
3: All the wrinkles in your face. Oh.
2: That's funny. And I have to ask for it.
4: Well, I mean, yeah.
2: Why are you looking at my head? Anyway, Englewood Square Shopping Center is what we should be talking about. Geek for Holla.
4: Yeah, it'll be a nice event. Anthony's got a big event. The last edition of some card game he's going to be demoing. I can't think of the name of the card game, but it's a good one. The books are going to be flying out on sale. Pequod's has too many books. People selling books. People also just donate books. Yeah. So he's got so many books, it's insane at this point. He doesn't have room for all the books he has, so he's going to be blowing them out on sale.
2: I was getting ready to carry in some more. Does he take old CDs and DVDs and stuff like that?
4: I don't want to lie to you, but I don't think he does. Trader will take DVDs. We don't take CDs because we don't know the music that well. I used to try CDs, and what happened is with my staff.
2: I'm talking about DVDs. I'm sorry.
4: Yeah, we do. Trader does DVDs
2: and stuff like that. So
4: he may take DVDs. I've never seen any there that I know of. But okay. I'm generally looking at the leather bound books when I'm there.
2: Well, since Trader will take it, you give me some money for them?
4: Oh, yeah. Yeah,
2: really? You'll buy them?
4: Yeah.
2: Okay.
4: They don't bring big money per DVD, but we buy them.
2: I don't care if you give me a dollar. I'm happy.
4: There you go. I could probably come up with a dollar.
2: Wow. That's better than nothing.
4: Heck yeah.
2: Heck yeah. Anyway, Fred George, thank you so much, sir.
4: Thank you.
2: 804 on the Big Dog.
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17: Lots of sunshine today, temperatures around 75. Mostly clear overnight, low 53. Tomorrow, sunshine 84. Sunny and warm on Sunday, high near 90.
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2: Of course, that was George Strait and Just Comes Natural. Yeah. Curtis Moore in studio with us, along with Sean, and Linda feeling, and Lee Long have entered the studio. What?
3: I'm feeling masculine and manly right now.
4: That's a good thing.
2: Congratulations.
3: Like for you, even over the break, you see how deep my voice got? I mean, just the soap is like, this
2: I don't know
3: is,
2: why, but
3: crazy.
2: The first thing that popped in my mind, we'll talk about that in a second, was, you know, feeling masculine, all that stuff. That song, Man, I Feel Like a Woman.
3: You are just loving that song today.
2: It's a great song, yeah.
4: Took the wind out of your sails this morning.
5: You're feeling masculine because we confirmed that you do use soap.
3: Yes, because it was questionable, earlier.
5: Apparently it was a question.
3: Yeah.
2: What we're talking about is Grandma G's natural soap.
3: Yes.
2: Yeah.
3: And I have Mountain Man.
4: You have Mountain Man Detox.
3: Mountain Man Detox soap.
4: Yes. Got to make sure those Mountain Men are detoxing.
2: Grandma G's soap, a natural.
3: Yes.
4: Natural.
3: Yes. This is like.
2: You get natural with Grandma G's natural soap. Soap.
3: Yes.
2: Yeah. So,
3: manly.
2: What is
3: soap.
2: That? Let me see it.
3: Don't try to keep my soap, okay? Don't do that.
2: It looks like fudge.
3: Smell that.
6: Well,
4: don't eat it.
6: You smell that? Bubbles.
2: You know what? If you got a kid that's been misbehaving and saying language they shouldn't, and you say, I'm going to wash your mouth out with something, you come in there with one of these, he's going to be happy for a little while.
4: For a moment. I have a soap called Monkey Farts. That would be the one that I would choose to wash my mouth out with.
2: Monkey Farts?
4: Absolutely. What? It smells like bananas, but.
2: You know, you can't say that on the radio.
4: I cannot.
2: No.
4: What? I am so sorry.
2: Fart.
4: And as we keep repeating it over and over.
2: I'm curious, what does it smell like?
4: It smells like bananas. So everything a monkey would eat. So like bananas, watermelons, strawberries, but it does have quite a quirky name.
3: So it's like a kid soap.
4: It is, absolutely. But you know, adults like it too. We put some turmeric in there to make it healthy for them.
2: You know, actually that's pretty cool naming it that, because kids are gonna love it.
3: Oh yeah.
7: Mama, can you wash me with a fart soap?
4: Yes, absolutely. Absolutely.
2: Yeah. And of course, Grandma G's soap, is it goat milk soap?
4: It is goat's milk soap.
2: Okay. Explain that to me, please.
4: The process, we originally didn't make it with goat's milk, and there were so many requests for it, and we learned the process. It was a little bit difficult, so you actually have to take the milk and freeze it, because when lye hits water, it heats up to about 200 degrees. It would curdle the milk. So if you kind of freeze it first and turn it into a slushy, it doesn't happen, and it just really keeps the milk nice, and so it's got all the vitamins and everything that's good for our skin, and our skin is used to that kind of stuff, so it really absorbs the goat's milk and gets all the vitamin A's and K's and all the good stuff in there and hydrates us without adding oil to our skin that our skin doesn't know what to do with.
2: Where do you get your milk?
4: I get it from a local dairy right here in Nash County. I get it from some from Maureen. I get some from Paradise Farms. I get some from different places.
2: Get close to the microphone. Yeah.
4: But yeah, we get it from all right here in Nash County.
2: So it's Nash County goat milk.
4: Mm-hmm. Absolutely.
2: Mm-hmm. So.
6: Most of the time we trade. We trade soaps and we trade other things, our products, for the goat's milk.
2: Okay.
3: Bartering system. There you go.
4: It's it didn't die yet.
3: Okay. It's still around.
4: It is.
3: It's actually pretty cool.
2: And of course, you're part of the Nash County Farmers Market. That's why you're here this morning.
4: Absolutely.
2: And you'll be there tomorrow.
4: From 8 to 1.
2: 8 to 1. Do you have other retail outlets other than the Farmers Market?
4: We only do we have a couple of wholesale accounts, and we do have online sales, but we usually sell at my personal favorite, near and dear to my heart, is the Nash County Farmers Market, but we also sell at the State Farmers Market in Raleigh.
2: Okay. Now, how long have you been doing this?
4: About 18 years.
2: Really?
4: Mm-hmm.
2: Hmm. So what did you do before there was a Nash County Farmers Market?
4: We've only been doing soap for about 18 years, and we just kind of made it for our friends and family, and just word of mouth, we sold it that way, and finally it took over our house, and he looked at me and said, we need to find somewhere for you to sell this or you need to stop making so much soap. So yeah. We found the farmer's market and absolutely loved
2: I'm curious, when people come up to your table or booth or whatever it is, do they think that it's fudge?
4: They absolutely do. I have had a couple of kids take a bite through the years. I've seen it. I've only had one actually go back for a second bite.
3: Wow.
2: Was that the monkey farts?
4: I do believe it was.
2: Oh, goodness gracious. Yeah. And do you have other products besides the goat milk soap?
4: We do. We do goat's milk lotion. We do beard products. We do beard balm, beard shampoo. We do bug stuff. We have an all-natural bug spray. So we try to gear more towards everything all-natural. And we do like mica powders, which come out of Spruce Pine, North Carolina. So we try to make sure that's all-natural as well. So just as all natural as we possibly can get.
2: Now, with the beard soap, does it help the hair grow in the beard?
4: No, you got to have the beard to start with. I'm sorry.
2: I
3: was about to ask, do you have any follicle enhancement soap?
4: Right.
3: So we can help Sean over there.
8: Yes, I need all the help I can get.
2: It's not coming back, Sean.
3: Might as well let it go, buddy. We tried. Sorry.
2: You could get a hair transplant like, what was his name, Roy Clark.
4: We'll just get him a toupee.
2: No. A toupee?
9: No. No.
4: Maureen says no.
9: No.
2: Well, I don't know what to say.
8: How many times have you seen me without a hat? Not much.
9: Not much.
3: Oh, my goodness.
4: But if y'all have not been out to the Nash County Farmers Market lately, it is really made leaps and bounds. Mm-hmm. It's changed. We have music every week. And not to brag about Maureen too much, but she is, I've been there for a long time and I've been through a lot of managers, and she has really, and I don't know if you guys have noticed, she really, really, really has turned everything around by at least 180 degrees. She's just, it's so much fun. It's just a family atmosphere. Mm-hmm. It's just, I love the farmer's market.
3: And pricing is good.
4: Yes, it really is. And we buy all our meat. And over the last year, I've lost 80 pounds. And
2: really?
4: Everybody asks me what I've done. I eat everything that I normally eat. I just eat from the farmer's market now. So I eat cleaner.
3: Mm-hmm.
4: And the weight just falls off. So all of my meat, my pork, my cheese, I mean, just everything and all my vegetables I get from the farmer's market, and you just feel so much better.
2: Yeah.
4: And we're actually a grower's market, so everything has to be grown by us, and we're inspected. We're checked on that. So most farmer's markets, as long as it's an agricultural product, they can have it. Nash County is actually a grower's market, so we actually have to grow everything. We can't purchase it from somebody else and then put it on our table like some farmers markets can do. Nash County is growers. Mm. So, and we have a lot of 100% growers, and we can see where our food actually comes from. And the kids really, really enjoy that. Yeah.
2: You know, yesterday, you know, Maureen, the farmer that you brought in here last week with the onions.
9: Yes. And
2: the cabbage.
9: Strickland.
2: Mm-hmm. I was out of town. And I finally got an opportunity to consume some of that yesterday. And the onion was so good. I could have eaten it raw.
3: Mm-hmm.
9: Yeah.
2: Whole.
9: Yeah. Mm-hmm. It was wonderful.
2: It was wonderful.
9: I know. And we're eating those squash and onions every night at my house.
2: Oh, are you?
9: Yeah. Oh, yeah.
2: Okay.
9: Squash and onions. Yeah. And Peaky had a cabbage.
2: It's good stuff. Good stuff.
9: Lots of that at the farmer's market.
2: Yeah. Well, by the way, you were here a year ago and you brought some soap in.
4: I did.
2: And I tried it.
4: Wonderful.
2: And it did help my hair.
4: You are a walking billboard for my product. Oh, wow. I absolutely love that. We are going to probably have to take some of the ingredients out of that one. That worked a little too well.
2: That was the monkey fart.
4: That was the monkey fart. Absolutely.
2: That is really me, by the way.
9: We realize that.
4: Yeah. We love that hair.
2: Where did it go?
9: You need to post that on Facebook so everybody gets to see that.
4: And obviously, we'll need to bring you some more monkey farts. we need to bring that back.
2: Well, Maureen, what's going on at the farmer's market tomorrow?
9: Well, we've got a big day planned and lots of produce is actually starting to come in. Meredith Davis Johnson is going to be there performing, which is going to be wonderful. We love Meredith. She's a hometown girl. And then we have a new food truck. Jet's Curbside Craving food truck is going to be there. I'm excited to see what kind of food they have. Kind of American style food.
4: I know what I'm eating for lunch tomorrow.
9: Yeah, I know. food trucks will ask me, how busy is it? And I'll say what our attendance is. But I said, you pretty much have a captive audience with the vendors. They're going to eat with you. So guaranteed about 40 vendors are going to eat at the food truck. So,
4: absolutely.
2: Yeah.
9: So it's a great day. We have a lot of fun at the farmer's market. We're a real big family, and we love our customers, and they're part of our family, too. We have big crowds at this time of the year, but they get even bigger during the summer when things really start to come in and really starting to have that happen, that we have a lot of produce at the farmer's market. And it looks like strawberries are... We had a little lull in strawberries. It looks like strawberries are going to be back fairly strong. So the weather has kind of cooperated at this point.
2: I was at the Sue Leggett's farm yesterday.
9: They are winding down, yeah. So you need to come get some strawberries if you haven't done it yet.
2: I got ice cream.
9: Oh, yeah.
4: we all need to start doing rain dances.
9: Yeah.
2: And, of course, the seafood people, I'm assuming, are going to be there.
9: Yes, seafood people are there. We have lots of meat. We have lots of baked goods. We have the coffee lady there. We have some crafts. We really are known for our agricultural products. On the board for the North Carolina Farmers Market Managers Association, and one of the biggest things that they talk about that they struggle with, other farmers market managers, is not enough agricultural products at the farmers market. We don't have that problem. In the peak of the summer, we may have as many as 20 produce vendors. So we've really got it covered as far as agricultural products are concerned. So it's a great thing.
2: I'm Googling the Jets Curbside Cravings.
9: Oh, okay. You're looking it up. Okay.
2: I am.
9: Looking for pictures. He's looking for pictures of food.
6: I think if you would call Maureen and bring you a bag of food.
9: Yeah, I probably would.
4: Yeah, we all look forward to the farm. She fusses at us sometimes because we don't read the emails, but we all read them emails just to see what food truck we're going to have that day, because us vendors, we are planning our lunch already today.
9: Yeah, so I sent out an email this morning with the layout so they know where they're going to be and all the stuff that's happening, who's going to be there and what to expect and what's actually coming up at 2, so they have a schedule of what's going to occur. And some folks are really great about reading the emails, and some people don't read my emails at all and go, Parker's Barbecue, because they're coming next week. Parker's Barbecue's coming next week. And they'll say, Parker's Barbecue is here. And I'm like, did you read the email?
4: Pretty sure that was talking to me.
9: You read the email good. But I got some folks, I like, did you read the email? And they're like, no. I don't read the email. Like, oh boy.
4: I only read it for the food truck.
2: I'll tell you what, I'm looking at some of their food. They apparently do very well with their stuffed baked potatoes.
9: Yes. So that was one thing that they had that was very different, that was pretty unique, that they've been up to the admin building at the county, and so we tried them and said, well, can we get them to come to the farmer's market? And we managed to get them to come to the farmer's market.
2: And of course,
9: so they're going to be coming a few times this year.
2: The hot dogs look great, too.
9: Yeah.
2: And, of course, tortilla chips with all the stuff on top of them.
9: Yeah.
10: Man.
2: The hard thing is going to be deciding what you want.
9: No, that's always a problem for me.
2: Yeah, I hear you. Farmer's market tomorrow, what time?
9: 8 a.m. to 1 p.m.
2: And, of course, tell everybody again where you're located.
9: 1006 Peachtree Street in Rocky Mounts Historic Mill District. So we're a block away from Rocky Mount Mills.
2: And, of course, don't forget to get you some soap.
4: Absolutely.
3: Yeah. Mm-hmm.
2: Thank you so much. Yeah, say 29.
3: On the big dog.

0: I never lie, except when I'm lying. Or not telling the truth. The whole truth and nothing but the truth, so help me.
1: Which is seen to be somewhat often.
0: Yeah. Curtis Moore in the studio with us this morning from the Nash County Sheriff's Office. You have an announcement to make?
1: Well, not an announcement. I just got to get going. We have the Law Enforcement Memorial Service today at 10 o'clock.
0: That is today.
1: Yes, yeah. 10, we've been posting it on Facebook, so I'm hoping that you guys will take a moment today and come by. The service is going to be right at about an hour. So I would hope that you guys will come out.
2: And your offices are closed from 10 to 11 today.
1: They're closed from 10 to 11, and it's right out inside of in front of the old courthouse. So right there on Washington Street. So if you guys get a moment today, just come out and, you know, just hang out for a little while, about an hour. We're going to be, once again, acknowledging the 11 law enforcement officers that have died in the line of duty here.
0: With the sheriff's office or
1: sheriff's
0: just
1: office,
0: combined?
1: Nash County, the PD will be there. Rocky Mountain is going to be there. Everybody's going to be there. So just come on out, you know, and so that way we never forget. You know, I was talking to some of our guys yesterday. It's easy sometimes in this line of work to forget the guys that have made the ultimate sacrifice. And these are the moments that we take to acknowledge their families. Because for us as law enforcement officers, the next day is here and we have to keep going. But this never goes away for the family. So just come out and help us with that.
0: You know, I'm thinking about two or three of them that come to my mind right now because they're bridges that have been dedicated in their honor. You know, silver.
1: Yes.
0: Over 64 on Winstead Avenue. Mm-hmm. Batman.
1: Yep.
0: He got a bridge with his name on it now. Mm-hmm. What was his real name?
1: I can't remember his real name.
0: Dozier or something like
1: but
0: that.
1: But that sounds right.
0: Yeah.
1: And now, of course, ours, Jared Allison, who lost his life a couple of years ago. And that's coming out now.
0: I go through that intersection every day.
1: Yeah.
0: And I, you know, see the little cross out there and everything. Anyway, that's good that you're doing that. So you're closed today from 10 to 11.
1: Yep. It's right, like I said, right outside the old courthouse.
0: Okay.
1: So when you're on Washington Street, you'll see it. The big crane is going to be there with the big American flag, so you can't miss it.
0: Okay.
1: Fire department truck. So just come on out there and see, guys, and be a part of it and show your love and respect for the family and for law enforcement.
0: Yep. Very good. Thank you, sir.
1: Yes, sir.
0: Say 34.
1: On the big dog.

0: Love me like my dog loves me. Yeah. Billy Currington, Big Dog, 98.5. That's 8:37. London Your Friends Radio Show. And, of course, Kevin, who's on the road this morning over there at the, I would say the brand new Walmart, but it's the... what do you want to call it, Kevin? Brand new or like new or revised or what?
1: Well, they actually did redo the inside of it, and they've repainted the outside of it. And so I'm out here broadcasting live till 10:30. I got a chance for people to win some concert tickets to the Hank Williams Jr. Show at Walnut Creek coming up next month, too. So I'm in the back corner over here at the Walmart, as Ron just said. And, of course, the first thing I always do when I go to these is I go to the food trucks, because if you've seen me, you know that's kind of my thing. So many amazing foods and things is here. CP3, not Chris Paul Catering. The Fizzy Fix, Dirty Mini Donuts is here. Classic Sweet Treats. And then our friends at Pepsi have got a whole big setup out here where you can try every Pepsi product you could ever imagine. They got a Mountain Dew setup. They got a Sun Drop setup right next to them. They got some type of red Pepsi thing I'm going to have to try while I'm out here. Because you know me, yeah. I'm a classic full of sugar Pepsi guy, unlike you, Diet Pepsi guy, you. Hmm. But I'm just running around out here in the Walmart parking lot, which is kind of where I hung out in high school. Now I'm, you know, 15 years later, I'm back out here again doing my thing. So I'm familiar with the territory, but I haven't seen the new inside of the store yet. So that's what Walmart and Pepsi want people to come see, is the new store out here.
0: And, of course, the store we're talking about is in Nashville.
1: The original Nashville. And so many people from all over Big Dog Country already came to this Walmart anyway as their preferred Walmart of choice. So what they did here at Walmart was they redid this one to make it even more to folks' liking. And from what I've seen so far with the big setup out here, people driving around, people coming by honking the horn, they're finding us out here in the back corner. Everything's going well so far.
0: Yeah.
1: Oh, and they got the ribbon cutting's coming up at 9 o'clock, too.
0: Yeah. You know, that's my Walmart. And, of course, it's been a while since I've been inside because I get the curbside pickup. So they have that convenience there at the Nashville Walmart.
1: Well, everything is, from what I've seen, is brand new. So you might actually... And I know this is against your religion, but you might actually have to get out of the truck and actually walk in here and yeah. see what's going on, because it's a lot happening out here today.
0: Yeah. Yeah. They got a lot of neat stuff in the, especially the sporting goods section. Yeah. So fishing equipment.
1: Absolutely.
0: Yeah. There you go. Anyway, Kevin's at the Nashville Walmart. We'll be talking with you again a little bit before 9 o'clock. How about that?
1: You holler at me. I'm going to see if I can find somebody from Pepsi to come over here and talk to.
0: Okay. Very good. Thank you, Kevin.
1: Yeah, buddy.
0: Bye. Kevin with over at the Nashville Walmart. So go ahead and check him out this morning. Go by and get your picture taken with Kevin. Yeah, he'll do that. It's 8:40 on the Big Dog.
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6: Lots of sunshine today. Temperatures around 75. Mostly clear overnight, low 53. Tomorrow, sunshine 84. Sunny and warm on Sunday, high near 90.
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You want to fight about it? Not really. I'm a lover. Keith Urban, Carrie Underwood, the fighter on the Big Dog.

98.5, 850. We're on air. Clendy right here. Tonight's the night. Bike night. JB's Billiards and Entertainment Center, Nashville, North Carolina. Oh, yeah. Starts at 6 o'clock until the last call. Beer and drink specials. 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The original Nashville. 117 West Church Street in Nashville. Be sure to check them out on their Facebook page. They're excited over this event, and I can't wait to see you there. JB's Billiards in Nashville. Once again, 117 West Church Street in Nashville. There you go. 850 for the big dog. Dibs.

0: Dibs, dibs. Kelsey Ballerini, Big Dog 98.5, celebrating the brand new revitalized Walmart in Nashville, North Carolina. Kevin is there this morning giving us some play-by-play action.
1: Yeah, so our broadcast today, Ron, is presented by our friends at Pepsi, which, you know, I'm a big Pepsi fan anyway. And so I'm walking up to the Pepsi guys, and I'm saying, okay, who wants to talk on the radio? And lo and behold, an old buddy of mine walks up to me, Kyle Weissner, who is a part-time driver in the NASCAR Craftsman Truck Series and the ARCA Menard Series. And I said, dude, what are you doing over here decked out in Pepsi gear? And he's like, well, they're one of my sponsors on my race car when I get a chance to run. And I said, well, when you're not driving your race car, you're a Pepsi guy. And he's like, yeah. And so we're pushing this new Pepsi probiotic thing. And have you seen the sick rate of people lately, Ron? I mean, is everybody not, like, have a gravelly voice and, you know, they crud coming out of their face? And you need something to help your immune system. Well, Pepsi's actually got a soda that they've infused with, like, a probiotic. And so they're handing out free samples of that today. And apparently, I'm going to try one. I haven't tried one yet. I'll grab you one.
0: Okay.
1: There's all kinds of stuff they're giving away out here. Of course, Pepsi's doing some stuff. Our Sundrop folks are doing some stuff. They're giving out these Little Debbie red, white, and blue mini muffins. And we had some of these at the house. And I didn't get any because, you know, I got a 6-year-old and a 3-year-old. So any snack is not going to be mine. So they're giving those out. So I skipped breakfast this morning, and luckily they took care of me out here. So they're giving away stuff. Some of the food trucks have started to crank up. I'm telling you, we're having a party at the brand new renovated Nashville Walmart. They got a lot of stuff going on today. Ribbon cutting coming up at 9 with the Nashville Chamber of Commerce. They're taking pictures. They're getting you qualified to win cool stuff. There's still people out here setting up. And we're out here in the back corner. We got Hank Williams Jr. tickets we're giving away. And if you're lucky enough to be the winner of those tickets, you got to come by and register today before 10:30, and I'm giving out free Big Dog hats to the two winners of our two pairs of tickets for the Hank Williams Jr. show next month at Walnut Creek. So if you've got to go to Walmart, why not come by today to Nashville, check out the brand-new renovated store, and, hey, you can win some cool stuff while you're at it.
0: And be healthy, too, drinking Pepsi.
1: and you get to meet a NASCAR driver. You get to meet Kyle Weissner, the ARCA Menard Series and NASCAR Craftsman Truck Series part-time driver.
0: Very good. Well, Kevin, we'll check in with you a little bit about 10 or 15 minutes from now, okay?
1: Yeah, let me get through the ribbon cutting, and we'll get it done.
0: Very good. Thank you, Kevin.
1: Ribbon cutting's at 9 o'clock, big guy.
0: That's 4 minutes away. Good luck. Bye.
1: See you, buddy.
0: So that's the Nashville Walmart. So go by there and say hello to Kevin and the race car driver and everybody else, including the Pepsi dude. Yeah. It's 8:56 on the Big Dog. Again.

0: miss the party just because Cinco de Mayo has come and gone? 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
5: Lots of sunshine today. Temperatures around 75. Mostly clear overnight, low 53. Tomorrow, sunshine 84. Sunny and warm on Sunday, high near 90.

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got away. Jayco and Big Dog, 98.5. 909. Thomas Redd. Jordan Davis. Big Dog.

0: Tucker Whitmore, Brunette, Big Dog 98.5. You know it is Friday. It's the 15th of May. And, of course, it's a good day to go to Walmart and do some shopping for the weekend. Kevin's there. Kevin, what's going on at the brand-new revitalized Nashville Walmart?
1: Well, something really cool actually happened. So they're trying to do their ribbon cutting ceremony, right? And so they play the national anthem at a Walmart ribbon cutting, which I didn't know was a thing. But, you know, here we go. So it was good to hear, you know, Whitney Houston's version of the national anthem out here at Walmart in Nashville. And so half the people face the Big Dog truck because, you know, we got the American flag on the side of the Big Dog truck. The other half face the American flag right behind the Pepsi tent. So everybody's feeling very patriotic out here today. That's at so Walmart cool. in Nashville.
0: Yeah.
1: And they redid the they've redone the store inside. It looks great. They're giving away cool stuff. They got food trucks set up out here. Moe and D's is backing in their food truck right now. The Fizzy Fix has already been here and set up. CP3, Minnie's Amazing Foods and things. So we got food taken care of. You want to come by and purchase something. Straight Talk just set up their booth. Mountain Dew's got their set up out here. They're giving some speeches up there right now. So everything's going well. And this is an all-day thing. So just because we leave at 10:30, doesn't mean that it's over. But if you do come between now and 10:30, I got your chance to win some Hank Williams Jr. tickets. He's coming to Walnut Creek next month. That's our next Raleigh concert that we've got coming up here on the Big Dog. So you can win a Big Dog hat if you win those tickets. I got the hats here. So if you're here when we call your name around a little bit before 10:30, we'll give you your hat right here on the spot if you want to hang around with us. So there's plenty of stuff to get for free today. You can check out the new Walmart in Nashville if you have not done so already. Pepsi's got some new flavors that they want people to try. Pepsi's always coming up with something different, and they're trying to keep you healthy with this probiotic thing that they've got in one of their drinks, which Cheyenne's over at the ribbon cutting right now, so I'm manning the Big Dog tent at the moment. But when she gets back, I'm going over there, I'm grabbing my probiotic drink, and I'm going to see how it tastes, and I'll let you know there, buddy.
0: Very good. You know, that's good for your gut, Kevin.
1: Well, I got plenty of gut, and I need all the good for it I can get.
0: I hear you, brother. All right, we'll check in with you a little bit later on, all right?
1: Oh, Lundy, you call me anytime.
0: There you go. Kevin at the brand-new revitalized Walmart in Nashville. It's 916 on the Big Dog.

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4: Lots of sunshine today, temperatures around 75. Mostly clear overnight, low 53. Tomorrow, sunshine 84. Sunny and warm on Sunday, high near 90.
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Big Dog, 98.5, 9:30 as we celebrate National Pizza Party Day. Can you have pizza for breakfast? Yeah, why not? Works for me. It's Laurel and Elena, Big Dog.

0: my exes, Laura Delaney, along with Chase Matthew, Big Dog 98.5. It's 9:33. Ron Eric Lundy in the chair.
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3: Lots of sunshine today, temperatures around 75. Mostly clear overnight, low 53. Tomorrow, sunshine 84. Sunny and warm on Sunday, high near 90.
4: Right now, Big Dog Country, plenty of sunshine to go around for everybody. It's 58 at the Rocky Mount Wilson International Airport. Wonder what the temperature is at Walmart this morning. Kevin, what's the temperature over there at Nashville's Walmart?
5: Yeah, you know, if I wasn't talking to you, I'd look at my phone and find out. But I've been wearing shorts all morning, and I'm just fine. I'm out here in the sun. We're hanging out. We're giving out Pepsi product stuff. We're giving out a chance to win Hank Williams Jr. tickets and some of these nice Big Dog Richardson 112 hats that we're trying to give away to some folks that win those tickets. But it's comfortable out here. The food trucks have got their generators cranked up. The ribbon cutting is over. The ceremony's done with. And the folks from Miller Lite have popped their tent up. So, hey, you know, it's 5 o'clock somewhere. It is Friday after all, right? So come out here and see what they got going on. They're giving out some stuff. The Walmart folks, they got a chance for people to win some raffle stuff, so they're passing out raffle tickets. And Sundrop is out here, Mountain Dew's out here, brand new revamped Nashville Walmart. Your big question is, who's doing the Big Dog PO Order and Company flea market tomorrow? And one of our local celebrities that calls into the show on a regular basis just came up to us, and she was not selling her men's and ladies' clothes yet, but she will be doing it tomorrow, I assume, on the Big Dog PO Order and Company flea market like clockwork.
4: Yeah, she's pretty good. She's always the first one to get in, so she's got it down pat.
5: But, yeah, I said, I'm glad you don't want to win concert tickets all the time. And she said, well, I used to, but I don't go anymore. I said, well, everybody else in Big Dog Country appreciates that because I'm telling you, she's got the formula figured out.
4: Yeah.
5: Now, you were asking me a second ago who's doing the flea market tomorrow. Pick a number between 1 and 10.
4: 6.
5: You're doing it. All right, congratulations.
4: You're funny.
5: I mean, you could have picked 3 and you'd have still been doing it.
4: Well, that's probably true, too. Yes, that's true.
5: I mean, if you want me to, I will do that because my 6-year-old is done with soccer now, thank God.
4: Yeah.
5: And so my Saturday mornings are free again. So when I get done hanging out here at Walmart in Nashville, I will prepare my sultry voice for the Big Dog PO Wondering Company flea market tomorrow. I will help you out, my friend.
4: So you're going to do the flea market tomorrow?
5: Yeah. Yes, I got it.
4: We normally have to have a wrestling match to figure out who's going to be able to do that flea market, so I don't have to wrestle with you this week.
5: Well, as much as you've been on vacation, I mean, you figured it would be your turn, wouldn't it?
4: Yeah. Well, I'm not done, by the way. I don't know if you do that or not. So.
5: Believe me, I'm well aware. I got that calendar sitting right there. I know where you're at all times.
4: There you go. All right. Well, Kevin is hosting the Big Dog Flea Market tomorrow with our local celebrity, the former cemetery lady. So, yeah.
5: Yeah, that, from the old days.
4: That's right. All right. We'll talk to you in just a few more minutes about things that are happening in beautiful Nashville, North Carolina. How about
5: yes,
4: that?
5: Yes, sir. I'll talk to you in a minute.
4: Okay, very good. Kevin,
5: all right,
4: the all-new Walmart in Nashville. Yeah.

0: Ignition sequence start. 6, 5, 4, 3, 2, 1.
1: Let's go. A long sweep starts now. 98.5. The Big Dog. The best of the 90s, 2K, and today.

0: Messed up is me. Yeah, Keith Urban, Big Dog, 98.5. The extended version of Lundy and Friends this morning, because we're celebrating the grand reopening. Well, not a reopening, but revitalized Walmart in Nashville, North Carolina. And our very own Kevin is there right now. Kevin, what is happening at the Walmart?
1: We are registering people, my friend, to win tickets like you wouldn't believe. We got all kinds of folks coming up here. How do I get a hat? How do I get a hat? I said, it's real easy. All you got to do is give me your name and your telephone number, like Clarence Carter, right? And I'll call you back. No, we're trying to give away Hank Williams Jr. tickets, and if you win the Hank Williams Jr. tickets, you get the Big Dog hat to go along with it. So you get the double decker right here, out here at the brand new, renovated Walmart in Nashville, North Carolina. Our broadcast today, presented by our friends at Pepsi. Pepsi, born in the Carolinas. They're giving away all kinds of stuff down there. Mountain Dew, Pepsi. It's Friday. The sun's out. We got all kinds of stuff going on. Newly revamped Walmart. Hey, and you, what did you say that you like to do? The mobile order thing where you just drive in, they load up the truck, you don't even get out of the truck?
0: Well, I order online, and I go there, and I let them know that I'm outside waiting. They bring everything to me. So, that's excellent customer service. Yeah.
1: Yeah. I mean, it doesn't get any easier than that. And that's what they say. What do they say? Save money, live better, Walmart? Well, they're trying to exude that here at their newly revamped store in Nashville. They've had the ribbon cutting. They've done the national anthem. They gave the speeches. And now it's all, gimme, gimme, gimme. Gimme the free stuff. And that's what we're part of out here. We're giving out concert tickets. They're giving away soda. There's some food down there. I got me some Sunbelt Bakery granola bars. That was my breakfast this morning. Yeah. So they got plenty of it down there. All you got to do is stop by Walmart in Nashville. And just because we're leaving at 10:30 doesn't mean you can't come after that. The food trucks are set up out here. They're doing events all the way up until 5 o'clock. So you got, just because you can't come right now, you got plenty of time to get to Walmart in Nashville all day long.
0: That's right. And you know one of my favorite parts of the Walmart at Nashville?
1: Tell me.
0: The deli.
1: Oh, the deli. I haven't been in there yet, because I've been out here having to hold down the Big Dog tent from this little bit of breeze that we got going on. So yeah. Once we get done today, I get the tent down, I'm going to see in there, see what I can get.
0: There you go. Bring me some.
1: Yeah, you text me your to-go order, see if I can deliver as good as they do.
0: Well, every once in a while, when I go in there, I'll find one of my best pleasures in life, and that's chicken gizzards.
1: Oh, that's right up your alley, man.
0: It is, indeed.
1: And chitlins and hot sauce. Well, that's the Ron Eric Lundy special.
0: I've never seen no chitlins in there, but chicken gizzards, yeah, all day long, baby.
1: That sounds like a challenge. Somebody out there in Big Dog Country, get Lundy some gizzards and some Texas Pete, and he'll be a happy camper.
0: That's right. Just make me a happy camper. That's right. All right, Kevin, we'll check in with you in about 15 minutes or so, okay?
1: Yeah, and when you come back, we got some concert tickets we got to give away.
0: Oh, that's right. Hank Jr.
1: Hank Jr., baby. Walnut Creek next month. I can't wait.
0: Yeah. All right. Very good. Hank Jr. This is not Hank Jr. It's Tim McGraw. Big Dog.

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We are WDWG, Rocky Mount, Wilson, Nashville, Tarboro, 98.5, The Big Dog, a First Media station.

0: Get out your dancing shoes. From two.
1: Yeah, we fancy like Applebee's on a date night.
0: And everything between. We will keep you dancing here on 98.5 The Big Dog.

98.5, the big dog, Kane Brown. That one is Like I Love Country Music. Starting off the midday, good TGI Friday morning. I'm Lena with you until 3 for the midday with music on the way from Tracy Byrd, Kelsey Hart. Here's Justin Moore in Time's Ticking.

0: Yeah, right. Yeah. Megan Moroney, I'm Not Pretty. Big Dog 98.5. The countdown is underway in Nashville at the revitalized Walmart. Kevin, what's going on?
1: Well, I hate that we've come to the end of this thing because we've had a blast out here. We've been out here since 8:30 this morning at the all-new Walmart in Nashville, courtesy of our friends at Pepsi. Pepsi, born in the Carolinas. They got all kinds of cool stuff they're giving away out here. You got all day. Stop by, sample some of it while supplies last. But while we've been out here, we've been getting people registered to win Hank Williams Jr. tickets, and he's coming to Walnut Creek next month in Raleigh. We got a wheel of names full of people. How many names have we got on there? Good gosh. I didn't know we had that many people come up and talk to us today. It's probably about 40 names or so on here as we're getting people set to win these tickets. So, Cheyenne, if you will, spin the wheel on our prize wheel here at our setup. And our first winner, you're keeping up with all this, right? If I have to keep up with it, we're in trouble. Our first winner is Samantha Evans. She's going to Walnut Creek to see Hank Williams Jr. at Coastal Credit Union Music Park. So she is our first winner. And let's see if we can get one more in there. By the way, she gets a Big Dog hat, too, so she's killing it. All right, Samantha won the first set. And let's see who wins the second pair of tickets here as we spin the wheel. And let's see here. Natravius wins the second pair of tickets. So congratulations to Samantha and Natravius, winners of our Big Dog hats and our tickets to see Hank Jr. next month. So, Ron, we've had a good day out here. Had a bunch of people come by, a bunch of stuff to give away, some local celebrities that we know and love here on the Big Dog stopped by and hung out with us as well. So it's always a good day when you get to hang out in the beautiful eastern North Carolina sunshine when it's not 30 degrees and it's not 100 degrees. We're right smack dab in the middle of that today. So Get outside, have some fun, and you can come by Walmart today and sample some cool stuff from Pepsi. Got the food truck set up out here. JJ, the store manager, just walked up to us, and he's happy, and he's had a bunch of folks out here. He's sampling the Fizzy Fix food truck right now, and my buddy Chadwick from Pepsi came up, talked to us a little bit ago, and they've had a good day. So it's all good out here at Walmart in Nashville, and you've got until 5 o'clock. That's when the celebration ends today, to stop on by and hang out with the fine folks out here.
0: Very good. We'll talk to you one more time. Is that correct?
1: If you want to, but I'm good if you're good. So
0: I'm good.
1: Hey, you've worked longer today than I've ever seen you work. So,
0: this is not work to me, so.
1: Well, fair enough. Well, knock off now. Take the rest of the day off. Captain's orders.
0: Very good. Very good. And you go out and make it a great day. Lena is standing by to take controls here in the Big Dog studio. So, go out and make it a great day. So,
1: you too, Lundy, buddy.
0: Thank you, sir. Yeah. Here's Kelsey Hart on the Big Dog. Have a great weekend.

0: 98.5, the big dog, Kelsey Hart. That one is called Life With You, and it is Friday. It's May 15th. This is just about halfway through the month now, and good things in store for you, like the NC Sweet Potato Festival. Here are the details.
1: Hey, y'all. Guess what's coming to Bailey May 15th and 16th? It's the 5th annual NC Sweet Potato Festival. It kicks off on Friday night at 6 p.m. with 16 Penny, and then Saturday is filled with family fun from 10 a.m. to 10 p.m. with a car, truck, and street rod show, food vendors, chicken wing cook-off, get out activities, crafting local vendors, sweet potato recipe contest, and live music from the Legacy Motown Review and Gimme Back My Skinnerd. 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You

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2: Yes, sir, Miss Spook, and it's got some of the best songs you forgot you ever knew in this show. 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
3: 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We'll see y'all there.
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5: Lots of sunshine today, temperatures around 75. Mostly clear overnight, low 53. Tomorrow, sunshine 84. Sunny and warm on Sunday, high near 90.
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12: Lots of sunshine today, temperatures around 75. Mostly clear overnight, low 53. Tomorrow, sunshine 84. Sunny and warm on Sunday, high near 90.
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0: 98.5, The Big Dog, music from Mark Chestnut. That one is called Going Through the Big D. Here's an announcement for you. If you're in need of food or know someone who is, the food bank is going to be giving out food tomorrow at St. Paul Baptist Church, 1151 Winstead Avenue in Rocky Mount, starting at 8:30 a.m. Music on the way from Tucker Wetmore.
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98.5, The Big Dog. That's Kelsey Ballerini. And If You Go Down, that starts off another hour of the midday with Lena. Good day to you. I'll let you know what's on the national day calendar. Your midday motivation coming up later in the hour, too. Here's Chris Jansen, Me and a Beer.

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0: 98.5, the big dog, Jordan Davis and Bar None. You feel like surprising someone with flowers today? Today is National Bring Flowers to Someone. National Chocolate Chip Day is on the list, too. It's Pizza Party Day. Those sound fun. And it's Nylon Stocking Day, just to name a few. 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
1: Hey, y'all. Guess what's coming to Bailey May 15th and 16th? 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
2: Wake

0: 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Whether you're visiting Buckhorn Lake or just need a hole to fill with some good country food, stop by and see us. We are located at the intersection of Highway 42 and 581, also known as beautiful Buckhorn Crossroads. And don't forget to say hi to Biscuit, our new store cat.
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4: Lots of sunshine today. Temperatures around 75. Mostly clear overnight, low 53. Tomorrow, sunshine 84. Sunny and warm on Sunday, high near 90.
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0: 98.5, the big dog, Luke Holmes, out when it's sleepless in a hotel room. And Lena checking in. Remember, tomorrow is the NC Sweet Potato Festival. It's tonight also from 6 p.m. until 10 in Bailey. Tomorrow, 10 a.m. until 10 p.m. with live music, food trucks, a vendor fair, a chicken wing cook-off, a car, truck, and bike show, and a beer garden there, too, for the 5th anniversary of the NC Sweet Potato Festival. It sounds yummy, whether it's souffle or just a sweet potato by itself, with some butter on it or some cinnamon or a pie, of course. Let's continue the music in a moment on The Big Dog.
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3: Lots of sunshine today. Temperatures around 75. Mostly clear overnight, low 53. Tomorrow, sunshine 84. Sunny and warm on Sunday, high near 90.
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0: 98.5, The Big Dog, the 92K, and today, Brooks and Dunn, and she's not the cheating kind. Time now for your midday motivation. This one is from Marcus Antonius, who said, if you are distressed by anything external, the pain is not due to the thing itself, but to your estimate of it, and this you have the power to revoke at any moment. Your midday motivation. 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

98.5, The Big Dog, Reba McEntire, and Why Haven't I Heard From You? Starting up another hour of the midday. Maybe you can send them some flowers. Today is National Send Someone Some Flowers Day, or Bring Flowers to Someone if you haven't been in touch with someone in a while. Music on the way from Dierks Bentley, Riley Green. Here's Shaboozy and Jelly Roll.

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Big Dog.

0: 98.5, The Big Dog, Riley Green, and Worst Way. This hour being brought to you by the Rocky Mount Wilson Flea Market in Elm City. If you have garden tools that you no longer use, you can sell those to the Rocky Mount Wilson Flea Market. 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
10: Lots of sunshine today. Temperatures around 75. Mostly clear overnight, low 53. Tomorrow, sunshine 84. Sunny and warm on Sunday, high near 90.
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0: 98.5, the Big Dog, Ella Langley. That one is called Be Her. 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
5: Lots of sunshine today. Temperatures around 75. Mostly clear overnight, low 53. Tomorrow, sunshine 84. Sunny and warm on Sunday, high near 90.
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0: 98.5, the big dog, Alan Jackson. That one is www.memory. 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
1: 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That one is Miles on it. It's from Kane Brown and Marshmello. And good day to you. I'll let you know what movies are going to be in theaters coming up this weekend, starting today, as a matter of fact. On the way, Garth Brooks.
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4: Lots of sunshine today, temperatures around 75. Mostly clear overnight, low 53. Tomorrow, sunshine 84. Sunny and warm on Sunday, high near 90.
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0: 98.5, The Big Dog. That is Zach Top in South of Sanity. Movies opening this weekend, In the Gray. That's an action thriller directed by Guy Ritchie. It features Henry Cavill and Jake Gyllenhaal. Obsession is a comedy, horror, thriller. I don't know how you can do all those in one, but it's directed by Curry Barker, featuring Michael Johnson and Indy Navarrete. And Shrek, the 25th anniversary of the animation comedy. There's a re-release of that that'll be in theaters too, including 4DX formats, just to name a few movies in theaters opening this weekend. 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
1: Lots of sunshine today. Temperatures around 75. Mostly clear overnight, low 53. Tomorrow, sunshine 84. Sunny and warm on Sunday, high near 90.
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0: 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That's from Colin Ray. I'm Lena. Good afternoon to you on this TGI Friday. 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

98.5, the big dog is Dustin Lynch. That one is Stars Like Confetti. As we're inside another hour of the midday, listen for Jason Aldean, Mackenzie Carpenter, and Dylan Scott.

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8: Lots of sunshine today. Temperatures around 75. Mostly clear overnight, low 53. Tomorrow, sunshine 84. Sunny and warm on Sunday, high near 90.
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3: 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Lots of sunshine today. Temperatures around 75. Mostly clear overnight, low 53. Tomorrow, sunshine 84. Sunny and warm on Sunday, high near 90.
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98.5, the big dog. That is Tim McGraw. And I like it. I love it. As we're wrapping it up for today on the midday with Lena, it's been a pleasure. Up next, this afternoon's with Ashton, 3 until 7 on the big dog, 98.5. Have a good weekend.

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1: Welcome back to Afternoons with Ashton, and happy Friday. You know what that means. We've officially made it to the end of the work week together, as we always do. Now let's celebrate by kicking off the show today with some Gavin Adcock, Last One to Know.

0: Cowboys Cry 2 by Kelsey Ballerini and Noah Kahn. Well, today is May 15th, and it's Peace Officers Memorial Day. It's also National Pizza Party Day, National Bike to Work Day, National Chocolate Chip Day, Bring Flowers to Someone Day, and National Endangered Species Day. It is also Friday, which means it's time to wind down for the week here on Afternoons with Ashton. So a very special thank you to our weekly wind down sponsor, More Paint and Wallpaper Company. 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
6: Mostly clear overnight, low 53. Tomorrow, sunshine 84. Sunny and warm on Sunday, high near 90.
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0: Jordan Davis on the Big Dog. Turn this truck around. Well, it is Friday, which means it's time to find out what's been happening this week in Music City. It is that time again for Music City in 60 with Hanley Riggs.
1: Hey, y'all, this is Hanley Riggs, and you're tuning into Music City in 60, where we bring you all the latest and greatest from Nashville. The ACM Awards are this Sunday, the 17th, in Las Vegas, and this year's show is shaping up to be a big one, with Shania Twain as host. She also revealed that her seventh studio album, Little Miss Twain, will be out on July 24th. The ACMs revealed the presenter lineup featuring a mix of country stars, athletes, and entertainers. Country names include Brothers Osborne, Ashley McBride, Shaboozy, and more. While Michael Bublé and stars from NASCAR and the NFL will also be a part of the show in Vegas. In addition, Clint Black's Lifetime movie, When I Say I Do, premiered in Nashville on Tuesday, May 12th. It was a very special event for his whole family. Luke Bryan announced that he'll be celebrating the release of his next album, Signs, with a special Luke Bryan and Friends show in Nashville on September 24th. And of course, it's Friday, so you know what that means. New episode of Married to the Music. We have Kara Burge, George Burge's wife. So make sure you're going to listen to that wherever you find your podcasts. Remember, you've been listening to Music City in 60 with me, Hanley Riggs. So be sure to tune in next time for more from country music's favorite city, Nashville.
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9: Mostly clear overnight, low 53. Tomorrow, sunshine 84. Sunny and warm on Sunday, high near 90.
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best of the 90s 2K and today, 98.5 The Big Dog. That was Joe Nichols, Size Matters. Now let's swing it back around to today's side of things with some Graylin James, Water at a Wedding.

Travis Tritt on the Big Dog anymore. Well, if you're looking for those weekend plans tomorrow, May 16th, come on out to Strawberry City in Nashville. That is going to be from 4 p.m. to 7 p.m. Bring a lawn chair, bring your family and friends. There's going to be a lot of great food trucks there like Amp's Rib Hut, La Lupita, and Young and Smokin'. Of course, you got those fresh strawberries you can pick. You've got a play area for the kids and, of course, some of the best strawberry ice cream you've had in your life. And also, there will be live music by myself and Mr. Sean Lamb will be playing all your favorite country favorites. So that is tomorrow at Strawberry City in Nashville from 4 p.m. to 7 p.m. And be sure to come up and talk to me. I'd love to see you there. But for right now, keep it here on 98.5 The Big Dog.

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1: A little bit of Luke Combs bringing us into the second hour of the show today. And you know what? We got some great stuff in this second hour. We got some Lone Star for you, some Cassie Ashton. We'll be hearing from Zach Top and Riley Green. And of course, we've got your last nearly impossible quiz question of the week coming up. But for right now, let's kick off this hour with some Megan Maroney, 6 months later.

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0: Called Crazy by Cassie Ashton. Well, listen, I know it's Friday, it's not Dad Joke Wednesday, but I came across this video of Zach Top doing dad jokes, so I just had to go ahead and share it. Here it is right here.
1: Has anybody ever told you you can't trust an atom? 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
1: Yeah, dude.
0: That is some solid advice right there. 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
10: Mostly clear overnight, low 53. Tomorrow, sunshine 84. Sunny and warm on Sunday, high near 90.
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0: Riley Green on the Big Dog changed my mind. Well, Riley Green knows the value of a dollar and how much he has to work to earn them. So when it comes to gambling in Las Vegas, that's not the first choice of fun for him. Here's what he had to say about it.
1: I've never really been a big gambler. Fortunate for me, I'd never been to Las Vegas prior to signing a record deal, and now I go for ACMs and all other reasons. But I'm fortunate. I don't mind going and watching somebody else gamble their money away, but I'm a little bit more conservative with mine.
0: So Riley is nominated for 4 awards at Sunday night's ACM Awards, music event for Don't Mind If I Do with Ella Langley, artist-songwriter, male artist, and album of the year for Don't Mind If I Do. The ACM Awards, hosted by Shania Twain, broadcast live from the MGM Grand Garden Arena in Las Vegas, and that is May 17th this Sunday on Prime Video. And because of that coming up, we are going to have a very special Hot 5 at 5 based on that coming up later, so stick around for that right here on 98.5 The Big Dog.
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0: Think you missed the party just because Cinco de Mayo has come and gone? 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
6: Okay.

another country classic here on the Big Dog. That was Alan Jackson, I Don't Even Know Your Name. And it is that time again, the last time this week, for our nearly impossible quiz question. Your question today is, Oregon is the state with the highest percentage of people who get to work this way. Once again, Oregon is the state with the highest percentage of people who get to work this way. So think about what you think, what way that is. I'll give the answer in the next break. But for right now on the Big Dog, here's Kane Brown, Woman.

Nicole Vassar on the Big Dog, Carlene. Now let's jump back into our nearly impossible quiz question for today. The question today was, Oregon is the state with the highest percentage of people who get to work this way. So what way is that? The answer? By bike. 1.3% of Oregonians ride to work. I've never heard that word before. Oregonians, that's a new one. And today is National Bike to Work Day, so cheers to that. Well, you know what's coming up next at the top of the hour. It is going to be that time again for the Hot 5 at 5, and we've got a very special Hot 5 at 5 coming up, so stick around for that right here only on 98.5 The Big Dog.

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Thank you, Big Dog Country, for tuning in to 98.5 The Big Dog.

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2: It's time for Friday's Hot 5 at 5 here on The Big Dog. The Hot 5 at 5 is now being brought to you by A&B Construction. And we've got a very special Hot 5 at 5 today because the ACM Awards are happening this Sunday. So in honor of that, it is the ACM Award Hot 5 at 5. And every song in the Hot 5 at 5 today is a nominee for Song of the Year. So let's kick things off with our first nominee. This is Megan Maroney, Am I Okay?

was the number four spot on today's Hot 5 at 5. And if you're just tuning in, it is a special ACM Award Hot 5 at 5 because those are coming up this Sunday. And every song in today's Hot 5 at 5 is a nominee for Song of the Year. So that was the nominee, Miranda Lambert and Chris Stapleton, A Song to Sing. And now for your next nominee for Song of the Year at this year's ACM Awards, this is Lainey Wilson, Somewhere Over Laredo.

landing in that number three spot. That was another nominee for Song of the Year at this year's ACM Awards. That was Lainey Wilson, Somewhere Over Laredo. Now let's find out what the other nominee is in your number two spot today. This is Zach Top, I Never Lie.

That was your number one spot in today's Hot 5 at 5, and the very last nominee for Song of the Year at this year's ACM Awards, that was Ella Langley, Choosin' Texas. So what do you think? Who do you think is going to take the award for Song of the Year at this year's ACM Awards? Well, you'll have to tune in to find out. And of course, the ACM Awards, hosted by Shania Twain, broadcast live from the MGM Grand Garden Arena in Las Vegas on May 17th on Prime Video. So tune in to find out who's going to take that trophy for Song of the Year. And that does wrap up the Hot 5 at 5 for the week here on The Big Dog. And the Hot 5 at 5 is now being brought to you by A&B Construction. You can catch the next Hot 5 at 5 right here Monday at 5 o'clock. 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
6: Mostly clear overnight, low 53. Tomorrow, sunshine 84. Sunny and warm on Sunday, high near 90.
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0: Nate Smith and Tyler Hubbard on the Big Dog After Midnight. Well, it is that time again to add a little bit of laughter into our lives. It is that time for our country comic spotlight. This is Drew Allen.
1: I had a bowling date last week, is what I'm getting at. Yeah. I know, you're like, bowling, yeah, pretty lame. I told you right up front, this is a man who's run out of ideas, okay? We knew that going into this. But what can I say? It happens like once a year. You just get this urge to, and you're just like, I must bowl! I don't know where it comes from, but there's like some primal thing to bowling. It just feels good, you know? So why not make a date out of it, you know? I don't know if like our ancestors, this is like an evolutionary thing where our ancestors protected themselves by like rolling stones at enemy tribes or something, and that's why it's so good. Can you imagine, Chief, a pack of wolves is approaching us. How many of them are there? 10 by the looks of it. I think if we hit the center one, it can hit all of the other wolves as well.
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8: Mostly clear overnight, low 53. Tomorrow, sunshine 84. Sunny and warm on Sunday, high near 90.
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country classic here on the Big Dog. That was Kenny Chesney, Save It for a Rainy Day. And it is that time again, the last time this week for Ashton's Pick of the Day. And in honor of the ACM Awards being this weekend, we're going to do a pick from the host of the ACMs this year, Miss Shania Twain. So here it is today's pick, Shania Twain, Honey, I'm Home.

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1: Luke Combs bringing us into the last hour of the show today with Beautiful Crazy. Now, coming up in this last hour, we got some Brooks and Dunn for you, some Drew Baldridge. Of course, we've got This Day in Country Music and your True Country Quiz question. But for right now, let's kick off this last hour of Afternoons with Ashton with some Kelsea Ballerini, Baggage.
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0: Tough People by Drew Baldridge. Well, it is officially the last time this week for This Day in Country Music. Today is May 15th, and on this day in 1942, born on this day in Arkansas, was K.T. Oslett, country music singer and songwriter who's known for a series of top 10 country hits during the late 1980s and early 1990s, four of which topped the chart, including her 1990 hit, Come Next Monday. She passed away on December 21st, 2020, a week after being diagnosed with COVID-19. She was 78 years old. And finally, on this day in country music in 1995, Alan Jackson released I Don't Even Know Your Name, which became his 11th number one single on the U.S. Billboard Hot Country Singles and Tracks charts. The track was the fifth single from his studio album, Who I Am. Well, that does wrap it up for this day in country music for today, May 15th. Come on back on Monday to find out what happened May 18th. 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
7: Mostly clear overnight, low 53. Tomorrow, sunshine 84. Sunny and warm on Sunday, high near 90.
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0: Charlie Pierce and Riley Green on The Big Dog. If I don't leave, I'm gonna stay. Well, social media has become the new way for aspiring artists to be discovered. They can video themselves singing in their kitchen, in their bedroom, or in their car. So in honor of that, today's True Country Quiz question, what rising star was found on TikTok singing in her bathtub? Was it Avery Anna, Emily Ann Roberts, Megan Maroney, or Dasha? If you said Avery Anna, then you are correct. For all your favorite country artists, whether they start in a bathtub or start on the Grand Ole Opry, you can find them right here if you keep it locked in on 98.5 The Big Dog. Warm weather is here and deck season is calling. 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
9: 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Tomorrow, sunshine 84. Sunny and warm on Sunday, high near 90.
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best of the 90s 2K and today, 98.5 The Big Dog. That was Tim McGraw, Live Like You Were Dying. Well, we still got a little bit left in the show. We're almost coming to a close. So I just want to remind you again, if you're looking for something fun to do tomorrow, come on out to Strawberry City. That's tomorrow from 4 p.m. to 7 p.m. Bring your lawn chair, bring your family and your friends. There's going to be lots of great food trucks there like Amp's Rib Hut, La Lupita, and Youngin' Smokin'. Of course, you've got fresh strawberries, the best strawberry ice cream, some a play area for the kids, and of course, live music from me and Sean Lamb. We're going to be playing all your favorite country covers, so come on out and see us tomorrow at Strawberry City in Nashville from 4 p.m. to 7 p.m. Now, let's keep that country music rolling here on The Big Dog with some Gavin Adcock. Never Call Again.

Alan Jackson on the Big Dog Chattahoochee. This hour has been sponsored by Star City Skate and Play in Rocky Mount. Sunday, May 24th is the Memorial Day Skate and Dance. The dance is 7 p.m. to 11 p.m. It is $15 to enter. The snack bar will be open, and it's ages 13 and up. DJ KG Tunes will be playing all your favorites, and Star City Skate and Play is located north on Highway 301 in Rocky Mount. Well, that does wrap it up here again today on Afternoons with Ashton. As always, thank you so much for tuning in and hanging out with me. It is always an absolute pleasure. It is Friday, which means it's time to wind down for the week. So another special thank you to our weekly wind down sponsor, More Paint and Wallpaper Company. 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I hope you have a wonderful weekend, whatever it is that you do. Just make sure you take that time to reset for the work week next week, because you know what? As always, we're going to get through that work week together. But for right now, I hope you enjoy the rest of your night. Please stay safe, take care, and I'll talk to you again Monday at 3 here on Afternoons with Ashton on 98.5 The Big Dog. 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

0: will be the new location of EP Mart on Highway 97 in Halifax Road in Rocky Mount. 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

0: Jason Aldean, that's Don't Tell On Me on Taste of Country Nights. I'm hanging out here with Luke Bryan tonight. Last week, we had Jason Aldean on the show, and he said that that he likes hanging out with your mom more than you.
1: He does. My mother cusses at Jason from time to time. You know, Jason, they used to share cigarettes. They don't do that anymore because Jason's a quitter. He quit cigarettes, but he didn't like my mother's menthols anyway. But maybe if Jason just in a desperate moment, he may fire another heater up with my mother. So.
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Thomas right there with Jordan Davis and Ain't a Bad Life on Taste of Country Nights. Ain't that the truth? It's Friday night. It ain't a bad life. I got Post Malone coming up. Ella Langley's on the way. Here's Luke Combs. 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